0: tested tonight. This is a very explosive Apollo team on offense. They've got Max Johnson, the senior quarterback, who is going to attend Murray State and play some football next year, completing 66% of his passes, and they like to throw the ball. You're going to see him probably throw the ball 60 to 70% of the time they have it on offense.
1: So, you know, the student section is all in their bright yellow and orange, and their theme is under construction. As you see, there's construction going on over the school for the new gym, and that's the theme tonight. And I think the offense has got the field as the game goes on to put some points on the board to get that 30 points that you're talking about.
0: Absolutely. Absolutely. They've got to, again, a little anemic on the ground. I'm wishing that the Mustang offense can pick it up just a little bit on the ground. That makes it a little easier for Clay Wilkin, who has a great arm. We saw that last week.
1: He saw him run a little bit more with the ball, too.
0: Absolutely. He got loose a few times. You know, last year he had several big gainers, and this year he's been sort of quiet, but I think he sort of came out of that shell last week. Speaking of last week, Mustangs, you know, went up to Ohio County, a non-district game, 126-6. Clay Wilkin completed 10 of 14 passes for 208 yards with three big touchdowns, no interceptions, receiving for the Mustangs. Abram Eves, who I talked about earlier, had four catches for 105 yards, with one of those being a touchdown. Daniel Hawker had a good game, too. He caught three balls for 32 yards and two touchdowns also. Cooper Carver had one catch for 39 yards, and Colton Harris had two catches for 32 yards. So that's 208 yards through the air. And the rushing department, again, a little bit anemic, 57 yards total rushing to the game. Clay Wilkin, the quarterback, did lead the rushers from Muhlenberg. He had 10 carries for 19 yards, but he also gets credit for the quarterback sacks as negative yardage, too. Daylon Hawker had four carries for 19, and Slade Gardner, the senior fullback, had six carries for 19 yards. So everybody touched the ball last week, had 19 yards. That's 20 carries for only 57 yards. So the total offense for the Mustangs last year, 265. Again, that's going to have to be doubled tonight to stay in the game with this Apollo team. Ethan Jones, as I said, 2 of 3 for extra points. Again, just fine kicker. On defense, Zach Stewart, who I mentioned earlier, he led the Mustangs in defense. He had 13 tackles on the game. Next with 9 tackles with Cade Tippett, and he's beginning to show his talent also. Curtis Berlin, a big nose guard. I really like this kid. He's a tough, strong kid, big kid. He had 8 tackles in the game. Daylon Hawker had 6 tackles and 4 tackles each for Cooper Carver and Jaden Moore. Abel Mees and Bo Gardner and Slade Gardner had 3 tackles each. Bo Gardner got his second start last week as a defensive back. And by the way, speaking of defense, the Mustangs have had 5 pick sixes in the last 3 games. They had 2 against Edmondson, and we just had 1 last week, that being Daylon Hawker. And then Trace Jarvis, I said, had 3 tackles. Clay Wilkin and Carson Lynch both had 2 tackles on the night. And Zane Jernigan and Ethan Jones ended the game with 1 tackle each. And again, defense is going to have to play the best game. This is going to be the best team we've played this year. And I think Apollo, again, if you look at their record of 2-2, very misleading. Because one of those losses, again, who I think is the best team in Western Kentucky, and that being Owensboro Catholic. And they put it on them pretty good, but Catholic is a very good team. Still waiting I think we've had
1: we won the coin toss, and they're going to get the ball first.
0: All right, so Apollo's going to get the ball first. Got the student section out of the goalpost. No, big following out there tonight, John. There's a lot of students out there.
1: Yeah, it looks like a construction crew out there with all the bright neon colors and vests on and hard helmets. But that's the theme for homecoming. They've been doing it all week. And waiting on the team to run through. There's a good crowd here tonight. Lights are on now, so everything's bright like it should be. A little while there, kind of question things, but I think everything's going to work out tonight as both teams now out on the field and ready to go here as this district starts out for both teams. Next week, the Mustangs will be at Marshall County, and that game will be on Friday night. did a road trip for us. And Apollo next week, they've got a tough one as they face one of the rivals in Owensboro. But before they can play those games, we got a big one tonight here between the Eagles and the Mustangs.
0: Absolutely. We've even got fireworks tonight, John. We got a little extra tonight. Let's right before we kick off, let's talk about the coaching staff. Of course, head coach Josh Staples, assistant coaches for the Mustang team, Matt Day, Ryan Decker, Ryan Pulliam, Bobby Klein, Will Coyne, Clay Burden, Joseph Rubbs, and sitting right next to me is Coach Jordy Harbin, who joined the staff this year. And I don't do Facebook, but I have seen his little things he's put on there. You know, he gets this Mustang crowd pumped up on Facebook, gets them rounded up. So we need to see more of that.
1: So one thing I like to see more of is his AC we got right here beside us, because when we were all together last week in Ohio County, it was pretty warm, but kickoff tonight can be 88 degrees out there.
0: It sure is. So Mustangs going to kick off here to start this game. And this is the first district of the game of the year for the Mustangs.
2: Are you ready?
0: And out to kick is Ethan Jones, the 5 sophomore kicker for the Mustangs. And back for the Eagles. Boy, he's gone out of the end zone. I thought, boy, he really respected that leg of Ethan Jones. But he was throwing some trash away or something off the field. He's standing on his return man, standing on about the 10-yard line. So here we go. Ethan Jones has it teed up on the 40. And here goes the approach, the kick. Nice kick by Jones. It's low. Going to be picked up on about the 18-yard line, up the field, and still on his feet. Nice return there by Apollo. Gets it all the way up their own 43-yard line. Nice return there. Apollo going to start it out. Pretty good field position, 1st and 10. Cam Johnson is your quarterback.
1: And I believe
0: Matt Johnson, I'm sorry.
1: Mattingly on the return for the Eagles.
0: So here we go. We've been hearing about this explosive offense. Now we're going to get to see it firsthand. Max Johnson, the senior quarterback, has thrown 6 touchdown passes already through 4 games.
1: And Apollo's head coach is John Edge. He's been in Owensboro for a while now.
0: That reminds me of a story I'll tell just a minute on Coach Edge. Okay, Johnson goes out to the flat, got his man, and he got him wrapped up. And nice coverage there by the Mustang defense. Not much there. Threw it out to the left flat over here. Picked up about maybe just a yard there. So Mustangs got to the ball pretty quick there.
1: Yeah, they had him surrounded. He didn't get away. At first, it looked like he might, but they were surrounded by the team in black, which is the Mustangs. Their black uniforms, black helmets. Apollo out here in white uniforms, white helmets.
0: Hey, no gain on that. So it's 2nd down and 10 from the 42-yard line. Johnson in the shotgun. Long count. And he's going to hand off left tackle. He's still on his feet. Uh-oh, he's gotten loose. And he's going to pick up big yardage there. About 18, 19 yards there, all the way down to the Mustang 38-yard line, where he's finally brought down there. So big pickup there. That's Ross Milburn on the run there. Again, he's leading the Eagles in doing 109 yards a game here. Johnson got a special helmet on there, and he's going to hand it. Nope, he's going over the middle, got his man, and good coverage there. Not great tackling there. They had him really pushed back, but he's going to end up with about 6-yard gain there.
1: Yeah, and he failed the way Apollo wanted to fall. He could have fell backwards or fell forward, and then looked up and then gained a few more yards on that pass.
0: Picks up 6 there. Be 2nd down and 4 from the Mustang 32-yard line. So Johnson's playing with that soft helmet on. I'm not sure he's in some type of protocol for concussion or what. I mean, he could be playing with concussion, but going to hand off to Milburn. He's trying to get outside, and pretty good defense there. Going to pick up about 2. Be 3rd down and 2 for the Apollo Eagles. The ball's going to be spotted on the 30-yard line. No score here. 10 minutes to go in this first quarter, but Apollo on the big 3rd down here. We did see that they had a nice kicker warming up. I saw him connect from about 38 in the pregame warm-up.
1: Jordan Moore on the tackle to stop that, just then.
0: Okay, Johnson in the shotgun. Milburn to his right. Going to be handed off to Milburn. He's got the 1st down. He's still on his feet. Going to pick up about 6 there. first down down to the 24-yard line. So Paulo taking this opening kickoff and just methodically going down the field. First down.
1: Just bringing it down 10 yards at a time, roughly, and just working our way down the field for sure.
0: That's the kind of running game I hope the Mustangs can establish here. You know, just using that clock up. And sometimes when a team is used to scoring 40 points a game and you're using up that clock, they get frustrated. They make mistakes. Back to throws Johnson. He's got plenty of time. He's going to the end zone. And no, he dropped it on the ground. Boy, that was almost a great catch there in the end zone.
1: Eli Watt Williams had it, but they're going to say no catch.
0: Looks like the ball hit the ground there, so it's going to be second down and 10. I tell you what, Johnson's got a – you see that arm he had? He rifled that ball about 20 – well, actually, he threw it about 29 yards. That was a bullet, folks. He's a pretty good-sized kid. I think they list him at 6'1", 205. He doesn't look that big from up here, but that's what the roster says. We saw him play last year. Well, we've seen him play 2 years now. Johnson in the shotgun. Milburn spiked to his right. And, boy, it sure looks like he moves. Milburn, uh-oh, he's loose, and he's going to pick up about six there. I'll tell you what, I'm watching Johnson, and it looks like to me he takes a step back before that ball snaps in, which would be motion. I've seen that two or three times. No call. He picks up about seven there on that play down to the Mustang 17-yard line will be second down and a long three.
1: Paulo moving it down the field. They're on the far end down by the scoreboard.
0: Okay, Johnson and Milburn in the backfield. Johnson back to throw. He's got time. He throws it to Milburn out of the backfield and...
1: Still on the speed.
0: Yeah, I think they're going to give him the first down. He's tackled a yard back, but I think he got forward progress. We'll see if they move the chains set. Boy, I mean, Milburn was absolutely wide open coming out of that backfield there. And they're going to stay a little short, so it's going to be fourth down and a foot over there. Boy, this could be a big play. The Mustangs could get that ball back here. Oh, first down. They changed their mind. They're going to move the chains. Well, they haven't moved them yet, but the referee, and yeah, there they go. All right, first and 10.
1: It was a late decision.
0: Yeah, it was. Ball spotted on the 14-yard line where it's first and 10, 8:14 to go, first quarter, no score, but Apollo getting close here. All right, Johnson, Milburn to his right. And he's going to hand off to Milburn, and nice. Oh, he got loose there. Bad tackling by the Mustang. Milburn's going to get in. John, they had him, and they had him at the line of scrimmage, and they let him out of there. Two Mustangs had him wrapped up, and he just wiggled out of it. So 14-yard pickup there and a touchdown. Apollo gets on the board first here, 6-0. Boy, it sure looked like the Mustangs had him stop at the line of scrimmage. He had two Mustangs wrapping him up, and he just got out of it.
1: We've seen that several times this year. The Mustangs look like they've got somebody down and just can't stop them. They fight through it.
0: Okay, so Apollo takes an early lead here, 6-0. Going to try the extra point kick, but snap, and the kick is good, and it is 7-0. So with 7:53 to go in this first quarter, Apollo gets on the board first. Now, John, it's going to be most important with the Mustangs, and they did this against Apollo last year. They sort of played even there for a long time. And, you know, they traded scores, and that's what we're going to have to do tonight.
1: Well, one good thing is I don't see any chance of lightning in the air tonight or anything. It's going to slow us down like last year.
0: I think we're going to get home early tonight, that's for sure. But Mustangs are going to have to sustain them. One thing. You and I know Apollo can't score if they don't have the ball. So you know we got to control the ball now here. You know I'd like to just trade scores with them.
1: Both teams have the cheerleaders out tonight as Apollo's brothers down 431. They're over there on the other side.
0: Well, I think we're going to see a bunch of junior cheerleaders here at halftime. They had a camp this past weekend and they're going to all cheer tonight. So we're going to see all kinds of little cheerleaders tonight.
1: All right, so Apollo, they're going to kick it off. Let's see. got Bo Gardner back there in the middle. He's the man in the middle to receive it.
0: Gardner, Hawker, and it looks like it. That's going to go in the end zone, man. Nice kick there by Apollo Kicker. Again, we saw him warm up, and he's got a leg. All right, so the Mustangs are going to come out on their first offensive series, down 7-0. And most important that we get to that's one thing, Apollo. If you look at their stats, you know, they have, you know, they scored a lot of points, but they've also given up a lot of points. So I'm hoping we can move the ball against them here tonight. As Clay Wilkin brings his offensive unit out, Slade Gardner line up at the fullback position.
1: Yeah, every one of their games has been high scoring.
0: Yeah. Yeah, Catholic put, 63 on them. Yeah, 63 points. And it's going to be Hawker. No, that's Wilkin. I'm sorry. No, that's Hawker. Yeah, nice pickup of the Hawker. He picks up about 9 on that play. Well, they're going to say 8. So right off the bat, nice run there by Daylon Hawker, the junior running back, for it to be 2nd down and 2 from the Mustang 28-yard line. Hawker was coming from the left slot over there as Clay Wilkin goes under center. Slade Gardner behind him, Hawker in motion, going to hand off to Gardner, and he tiptoed a little bit. He's got to hit that hole. Can't tiptoe in there like that. You've got to go.
1: Yeah, they stopped him. His hesitation led to the easy tackle by Apollo.
0: But you know what? They're going to give him forward progress on the first down there. So we got a break
1: there.
0: Yeah. Slade Gardner's got to hit that hole, folks. And don't look up. Just hit it. So first down for the Mustang as Clay Wilkin gets under center. Daylon Hawker in motion. Then he stops. That's Mustangs do that a lot. And John Unis, a little heat lightning over there to the north. And there goes Slade Gardner. That's a little better there, but Gardner. Nice hard run there with Slade Gardner. They're going to give him, we'll say 6 on the play.
1: Spoke too soon, I guess.
0: You did. I just saw a little lightning over there to the north. Picks up 6. 2nd down and 4. The ball spotted on the Mustang 36-yard line. 6:28 to go. Mustangs trail 7-0 against the Apollo Eagles. First district game for both teams this year. Clay Wilkin under center. Slade Gardner goes Hawker in motion. After the Hawker ran the right side. He's got the first down. 40 still on his feet. Nice run there. But Hawker picks up about 12 on that one. All the way up to the Mustang 47-yard line. Nice, good run there. But Hawker getting outside on this right side. Move the chains again. Well, they got to sustain that, John Kirtley. Got to keep doing that.
1: Well, moving it to that right side seems to be working so far.
0: I think you're going to see Clay Wilkin take off on one here just in a second. He's got the speed. And it's going to be Slade Gardner. Left tackle still on his feet. Nice run there by Slade Gardner. So you heard me complaining.
1: That was a quick handoff and went straight head down to the field. I had no hesitation whatsoever.
0: Nice 11-yard run there by Slade Gardner. That's what you got to do there. You got to duck your head and go. Don't look. So another first down for the Mustang. Gardner set up in the fullback. Uh-oh, can't do that. Looks like the Mustangs jumped off there. It's going to cost them 5. Can't do that.
1: That would be a horrible official, but I think I would have caught that one.
0: Yeah, that's something you cannot do.
1: It was so bad, maybe a little miscommunication there.
0: Yeah, but you got, that was Colton Harris there on that motion penalty. All right, so it's 1st down and 15. The ball moved to the Apollo 46-yard line, and somebody's calling timeout here. Looks like the Mustangs maybe going to call timeout here. I don't know, maybe a little confusion out there in the huddle, John. So the Mustangs right now are showing the ability to move the ball down the field. They got it down into Apollo territory, but got it 1st down and 15. Boy, you just cannot have those penalties like that. and win games when maybe you're not favored to win.
1: Yeah, it's just, we've talked about it all year. It's tougher as you get into district play, and you can't make mistakes against these teams. They're better than

0: he was gone, John. He had nobody in front of him. Yeah, he stopped and kind of hesitated to look back to the ball. If he'd kind of kept in stride, he might have caught up with it, but still overthrown. Okay, second down and 15, the ball on the Apollo Eagle 46-yard line. Second down. And it's going to be Tucker trying to get down the right side. Not much there. He's going to get maybe three or four. That's about it. So it's going to set up second, third down and 12 from the Apollo 43-yard line. Apollo pursued that ball pretty good. Tucker's had his best luck so far tonight getting around the sideline. He cut it in just a little too quick there. So big third down here for the Mustangs. Well, that five-yard penalty is not good.
1: Yeah, 5 yards maybe changes the play from a pass to from run to a pass play here. So we'll see what happens.
0: All right, here we go. Third down and 12 for the Mustang. Clay Wilkin looking over to Coach Staples. Slade Gardner. It's going to be Gardner on the run. Nope, it's Clay Wilkin on the run, and he's still on his feet. He's got the first down, and wow, what a run there. But Clay Wilkin picks up about 20 yards all the way down to the Apollo 25-yard line.
1: Hocker with a big block there to get him open.
0: Now, that's the Clay Wilkin that I've been waiting for right there, John. He got out front. He's fast. He's a fast kid, a talented kid. He's just been in somewhat of a shell, I think, at least for the first three games. But last week, we thought he had a great game. So big pickup there by Wilkin. And it's going to be Slade Gardner, and that's a nice run. They're having trouble getting Slade down. He's going to pick up about 7 on that, maybe 8. Now, we'll say 7. He's got us in the red zone there, John, down to the 19-yard line. So the Mustangs are beginning to threaten here, folks. Second down, and we'll call it 4 from the Eagle 19-yard line. So right now, the Mustangs' running game is finding some holes down there. Well, we set all the scores by other teams against Apollo. Maybe a good sign. Maybe we'll sit here. It'll be Gardner again, and he's going to get close to that first down. Yep, I think he got the first down.
1: I believe he got it.
0: They're going to say he picked up 5 there. They're going to mark it. Looks like they're going to mark it on the 15. Yeah, they're going to move the chains there. So another first down. So 3:27 to go. Mustangs threatening here. They're trailing 7-0 right now, but they got it down to the 19-yard line.
1: And working that clock.
0: Yes, sir. All right. Clay Wilkin has Gardner behind him. Hawker in motion. It's going to be a keeper there, but Wilkin, and he gets away. He got stopped at the line of scrimmage, but he kept moving there. Picked up about 4 there, down to about the right outside the 11-yard line. So Clay Wilkin found a little hole there.
1: Yeah, he got more out of it than it looked like at first.
0: He did. Yeah, they're going to give him 3. So we'll say second down and 7 as the ball's moved to the 12-yard line. Mustangs can tie this thing up here with a little luck. Going to be Hawker in motion. Now he stops. Clay Wilkin changing the play now. Now there goes Hawker. And it's going to be Gardner down, and he's going to get close to the first down. It's going to be a yard shy. Picks up about 5 there. It's going to be third down and 2 as they're going to spot it. About the 8-yard line, so the Mustangs can get a first down here inside the 5 here.
1: Mustangs knocking on the door.
0: Wilkin has Slade Gardner behind him. Hawker in motion. He pitches it out to Hawker. He's trying to get the corner, and he's going to probably lose about a yard there on that one, or at least back to the line of scrimmage. So nothing going there. So Coach Staples going to have to make a decision. It's going to be 4th. Yeah, they're going to give him a yard loss there. Actually, about 2 yards. So it's going to be 4th down and 4 with the ball spotted right inside the 10-yard line.
1: Go for it.
0: Yeah, Coach Staples.
1: They get them offside. Who could they do that? No, they can't do it. Well, they call timeout.
0: All right. Big 4th down play for the Mustangs. Hawker in motion, and it's going to be Clay Wilkin, and he's going to get stopped short. It's close, but I think he's short. I think Apollo's going to get the ball back here. He's going to be about a yard short there. So Mustangs went for it on 4th and 4. They got it down to about the

0: 56-yard line, it looks like, and they'll turn it over and down. So, boy, we missed an opportunity there with a minute 46 to go in this first quarter. Mustangs look like they were going to drive it right in the end zone, but right now the Apollo offense is back out there. That's a golden opportunity, John.
1: I don't know. Maybe I would have went to three there if you got a good kicker like we have, but sometimes you got to take risks. I'm not a risk taker.
0: Okay, Max Johns is standing on the goal line. Going to hand it off to Milburn, and he's getting outside, still on his feet, and
1: nice job.
0: Well, I tell you what, we're having trouble tackling. We had three or four guys had him wrapped up, and he picks up the big gainer there all the way out to the Apollo 27-yard line. Nothing fancy there. He just got out on that left end over there and took off down the sideline, and we had three Mustangs miss tackles over there. You got to wrap up. Big first down for the Apollo Eagles. Johnson in the shotgun. Back to throw. He's looking over here on the left side. Got his man. He's got space. And finally tackled there. All the way up into 43-yard line. Tackled there by Caden Tippett.
1: Yep. Tippett on the tackle.
0: Another first down for Apollo. So Apollo taking off. Right where they left off on that first series. Ball's on the Apollo 42-yard line. Clock down a minute. Going, got his man, receiver, and Boulder just missed tackling everywhere.
1: Three
0: wow.
1: Minutes.
0: Good night. Another first down, and three people had their arms around him, and he got loose. That's just some bad tackling on the Mustangs there, folks. That's all I can tell you on that. Another first down now up in the 46 of the Mustangs. They're going to have to wrap up.
1: And if you keep doing that, it's going to cost you only that, but he could get away from the fourth man that tackles you and get down the field quick. So,
0: well, John, if you watch the Mustangs, they're tackling high. You can't tackle up around the chest. You've got to get them, low. Pitch out there by Johnson and brought down over there after a pickup of about eight. So Max Johnson is just picking this defense apart right now, folks. It's going to be second down and one for Apollo on the Mustang 37-yard line. Clock down to 14 seconds. Looks like Apollo may get it. I think they're going to let the clock run out here. So, not great tackling here, but it's Mustangs right now. All right, so that is the end of the first quarter, folks. Mustangs trail Apollo 7-0, but Apollo moving the ball down the field. Mustangs had a golden opportunity, got it down to the 8-yard line, couldn't get it in on 4th and 4th. So we're going to take a 1-minute break, and we'll be right back for the second quarter.
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0: Okay, we're back here at Mustang Stadium. The Apollo Eagles have run a play here. It's second down and 10. There's an incomplete pass. Now the handoff to Milburn. He's going to pick up about four, so it's going to set up a third down and 5. So the Eagles have the ball down to about the 18-yard line of the Mustangs. And, again, the Mustangs going to have to pick the crisper tackles up here because Apollo right now is sort of running through some what looks like tackles, but they're running through them. And the Mustangs, again, tackling a little high here tonight. So we bragged about this defense. But right now, Apollo getting the better end of the deal here. As Johnson rolls left, he's looking downfield, got plenty of time. He's got his man open down there. I tell you what, he is getting his receivers absolutely wide open. Touchdown, Apollo.
1: Senior Eli Williams on the catch.
0: So it is 12-13 to nothing now with 10:52 to go in this first half. But the receivers for Apollo, folks, they are absolutely wide open. They're not. Johnson is not having to work very hard right now to find them open. And he's just running this simple routes. There goes the extra point kick, and it is good. And the score now is 14-0. So Mustangs gonna have to do something with this next possession here, folks. This could be a long night here because Apollo, this offense as good as advertised.
1: You know, the quarterback for Apollo has had plenty of time to make those decisions. When you have that time back there behind your line, it just makes it so much easier. It just opens it up so you can look around.
0: Well, his receivers, too, John, there's not a Mustang defender within 10 yards of him usually on that last two series. I mean, just a great, great plays run there by Apollo. But, again,
1: you know, Mustangs ran it down the field last time. He's got to do it again, but got to punch it in this time.
0: Absolutely, yeah. Just a golden opportunity. It could have been 7-7. And anyway, back deep is Abram Eves, Bo Gardner, and Colton Harris, deep men for the return men for the Mustangs. There goes the kick, and it's kicked and going to be picked up by Bo Gardner. He picks up on 8. Uh-oh, he hit his own man. Now he takes off, still on his feet. And nice return.
1: Ball.
0: I think the ball's down. Let's see what they call here.
1: Ball was out. Man, they hit Gardner hard there.
0: Bo Gardner ran into his old man there. They haven't made a call yet, but
1: the Mustangs will keep it.
0: All right, good deal. So pretty good return there for Bo Gardner, other than dropping it. But one of the fine freshmen for the Mustangs, getting his third start of the year there. So John, the Mustangs now have to take care of business here on the offensive side. They got to get in the end zone here. We got to trade scores, and hopefully, some way we can get the last one.
1: Man, I tell you what, we saw Ohio County with their mini camp cheerleaders. Mustangs have a bunch down there.
0: Oh, yeah. Yeah, they have a big camp Saturday. All right, here we go. Slade Gardner behind Clay Wilkin. And it's going to be Gardner on the run. He's still on his feet. And pretty good run there by Gardner. Go pick up about 5 there. Sits up second down and 5. Move the ball up to their own 30-yard line. Oh, you're right. I bet there's at least 100 cheerleaders down there, John.
1: Yeah. Nice part about it. They all have fantastic on their back.
0: All right. Actually, they're going to give Gardner 6 on that. So second down and 4. Y'all made up a lot of T-shirts there, John.
1: I made a lot all week, that's for sure.
0: All right. There goes Gardner again. And not going to get much. Going to get a couple there. So it's going to set up 3rd down and 2 for the Mustangs. Boy, they got to convert. Got to keep that ball. you know, again, just possession. Again, that's going to be third down and less of them once. So Mustangs, again, just stay in possession of this game and just grind it out. That's what you do against an explosive team like Apollo. Nathan Hawker moves out of his slot, drops back. Clay Wilkin changes the play. And, I think we moved over there on that right side. Gracious me. Now, they're going to call offsides against the Apollo Eagle. I thought I saw a right guard move over there, but they're going to say Apollo jump, so it gives us a first down. Nice break there.
1: Yeah, that's a big break for Mustang.
0: You know, John, you got to take advantage of these breaks. So, again, you got to Apollo. You know, it appears they're going to put up a lot of points tonight. We got to trade baskets with them, as you would.
1: Well, you said 30, and you know they're probably going to get their 30. So you got to put it in there.
0: All right, Clay Wilkin under center, Hawker. Back to throw is Wilkin, and he's got a man, and it is Hawker. What a catch by Daryl Hawker, folks. He goes to that one all the way up, about a 16, 17-yard pickup up to the Apollo 40. Well, they're going to mark it on the 46. That was a heck of a catch there by Daryl Hawker, the junior, coming out of the backfield there. He literally caught that one on the dive, folks. That's a college catch there. Mustang is now in Apollo territory. Wilkin. Hawker trying to get on the right side. He cuts it in. He's still on his feet. He's loose. And nice run there by Hawker. That's about a 17-yard run there by Daryl Hawker all the way down to the Apollo 29-yard line. Nice run there by the junior running back for the Mustang. And that's the Daryl Hawker that we saw break out last year because he got hurt in the Owensboro game, and he was finished for the year. But that was a great run there. Tell you what, Apollo couldn't get him down on that one, John. That was a poor tackling ball, Apollo.
1: Well, looking at their scores, they let other teams score too. So,
0: all right, first and 10, ball on the 29. Slade Gardner, fullback. Hawker in motion, pitch out to Hawker again, right side, he's still on his feet, cuts it in, he's still on his feet, and wow, another nice run, but we got a flag, this one's going to come back, folks, going to have a holding out there about 7 yards behind the ball, had nothing to do with the play, but the Mustangs got called holding, so it was a 12-yard pickup, now that was coming back, hey, those were killers, those are absolutely killers.
1: Mustangs go way back.
0: Yeah. Good night. Now it's first down. What looked to be, we were all the way down to the 17-yard line. Now we got it first and 22 on the 39-yard line. So what a turnaround there with 8 minutes to go in this first half. Cannot do that against this Apollo team, folks. I hate to keep saying the same thing over and over again, but they keep doing it. Hawker in motion, back to throw. That's going to be a keeper. Wilkin, he's loose. He's still on his feet. 25. Oh, almost got loose. Got down to about the 24-yard line. So, huge pickup there by Clay Wilkin. Nice pickup there. It's going to be second down now. He picks up big yardage there. Second down and we'll say six. The ball spotted on 24-yard line. So, that was about a 16-yard run there by Clay Wilkin. Down to 7:15, first half. Mustangs trail though, 14-0. Wilkin hands it off to Slade Gardner. Nope, he keeps it. And nice run there.
1: Yeah, first down. Wilkin,
0: he's got the first down. He's down about the 17-yard line, so they're going to move the chains there. You know, John, the Mustangs offensively are really moving the ball here. If they can cut the errors out and do a little better tackling here, we could get a game going here.
1: You got a little time out there. You had a little information about the middle school program.
0: Yeah, I want to talk about that. I'll tell you what, you know, the success of this Muhlenberg County is going to depend upon these younger kids. And we've had a nice youth program here the last 3 or 4 years, and Coach Lee Lambert and his eighth grade team on a roll. They won the division championship game at Butler County this week, the seventh grade won by a score of 28-0, where Lincoln McPherson had three touchdown passes, one each to Gavin Gott, Axton Hawker, and Lucas Groves. And Axton Hawker also had a rushing touchdown for the game. So the eighth grade, that was the seventh grade team. Now the eighth grade team, they won 34-6, and Graham Arbuckle also had three touchdown passes, all those to Keith Noakes. And Xander Yates had two rushing touchdowns in that game. They won 34-6. So now they're going to play in the conference, Green River Valley Conference Championship, on the 29th here at Mustang Stadium, as they will host Grayson County for the championship game. So, boy, mark your calendars for that game, folks. I came last year, and that was one fun night. Okay, that's going to be... I'm trying to find who's got it. We're looking down to two.
1: Just looking on the keeper there.
0: Well, that was a nice run there. That's about a 14-yard run there. Yeah, we can fake me out on that one, folks. So Mustangs. Okay, it's first down and goal from about the three. One more thing about that eighth grade team in conference play, the seventh grade team has not given up a point on defense. Now I'm talking about a conference play, and the eighth grade team has only given up 6 points in conference play. So a pretty good defense in that league also. So again, we congratulate Coach Lee Lambert for getting the Mustangs in this this championship game. Okay, Clay Wilkin under center, and it's going to be Gardner, and he's going to fall, get a little bit short there. He got close to that goal line. He's right on top of it. I got him on the 1 yard line. We're going to be second in goal. So the Mustangs knocking on the door here. The clock down to 6 minutes. So again, I want to remind you, September the 29th, get out to the stadium and support this seventh and eighth grade team. They've got some fine athletes on that team, and Coach Lambert's got that team fired up here. Okay, second down and goal. Slade Gardner. That's going to be a keeper by Clay Whipper. He gets it in. So, folks, the Mustangs are on the board here. 5:36 to go. I'll tell you what, that offensive unit tonight is showing some promise here. This might be their best offensive game of the year so far. 14-6 as Ethan Jones comes in to add the extra point. Jones waiting for the snap. It's down, and the kick is looks like right down the middle of me. Yes, sir, Ethan Jones. Boy, he continues his success. Almost extra points and scores 14-7 with 5:36 to go in this first half. Mustangs, John, impressive drive there by the offensive Mustangs.
1: Yeah, I mean, that's what you've got to do. Put points on the board. Apollo's going to do it. And now you need to stop and get back down the field. And, you know, don't let them get a score right before halftime.
0: You know, that's got to give the whole team some confidence now. You know, I mean, they honestly should be 14-all right now.
1: Yeah.
0: I mean, we got down to the 8-yard line and couldn't get it in. But that should fire this team up now. Well, if we could get a turnover or something like that, that would be wonderful. Next week we travel on the road down to Marshall County district game. Mustangs played a tight one here last year against them. 23-21 was the final. Mustangs lose that game. So Mustangs have two possibilities here in a row here.
1: We're going to get there as early as we did to Edmonton County.
0: Well, we didn't know about that. That game was, an hour later than we thought.
1: An hour later than we thought.
0: Yeah, okay. So Ethan Jones going to kick this one off.
1: Don't let them get too far on the run back here. They get the ball. Stop them. Need good tackles.
0: All right, here goes Jones' kick. It's a low kick. Going to be fielded on the third. Oh, he touched it, so need to get down and cover that one. He's trying to get loose, and nice hit there. But he still advanced the ball about 6 or 7 yards, but not very far. That's a 12-yard line. Actually, that might be the best hit I've seen tonight as a defender for the Mustang. Let's see if we can wrap up now and hit a little harder than they've been hitting on the defense. But I can't complain. This defense has played well all year. Again, only allowed 12 points through four games. or other than tonight, is Max Johnson in the shotgun. And he's going to get his man, and
1: didn't get much.
0: And he got four there. But just see how, you know, Johnny, I've never seen the quarterback make it look so easy to get a completion. I mean, he literally, they've got receivers, I mean, right away from our defenders, I would say.
1: And it's quick.
0: Yeah, yeah. Second down and five, ball spotted on the 16, 17-yard line of the Apollo. Johnson in the shotgun. Long count. He's got it. Going to hand off to Homer. Ooh.
1: Stopped him. Yeah.
0: Wow. What a hit there. Get a number on that hit. I think that's Nick Curtis Sterling, I believe.
1: Yeah.
0: Wow. Nice hit.
1: Yep.
0: So, Miami, the defense is going to take this game serious now. Yeah, that was Big Curtis Sperling. He plays on the nose, folks. He's a monster. Loses two there. Boy, this is a big third down here, folks. It's third down and eight back on their own 14-yard line. Well, if they could make a stop here with 4:22 to go, this would be a big play here. Johnson back. Plenty of time looking downfield over the middle, and wow, what a catch there.
1: Yeah, I don't know how he got that. Yeah. He knocked down at the same time.
0: Yeah, that was a college catch there, folks. He threw a slant over the middle there up to about the 33-yard line where it's a first down.
1: That's his favorite target, Eli Williams, the senior, at 5'9".
0: Well, that was a rifled arm, too. I can see why he's going to play at the next level, Johnson, because he's got a great arm. Pretty good size, 6'1", 205, so he's not a small kid either. Okay, first down, and high snap, but it's going to be Holman, and nice, nothing going there. He's going to lose about three on that one. Clock down to 3:30 here. Mustang showing a little more aggression now on the defensive side of the ball. Ball spotted on the Apollo 31-yard line. Yeah, that was a gutsy call that third down, though. I mean, he went long on that one, and he threw a rifle right over the middle of the field. That guy caught it on a dead run. Pretty good defense on him, too. Johnson waiting. He's back. He's rolling left, looking downfield. Got his man, and nice tackle there. That's Clay Wilkin on the tackle.
1: Yeah.
0: Pick up about nine there, so puts up another third down. It's going to be third down and short. Third down and one, and ball's marked on the 42-yard line. Clock down to 2:50 now. See what the Eagles going to do on this one. Third down and about one.
1: Ty Lilpop over here for Apollo. He's 6'2". He's a big receiver.
0: Yeah, I remember him from last year. Johnson waiting on the snap. Uh-oh. We're going to give it to him.
1: Yeah, going to give him a
0: first
1: down.
0: Encroachment on the Mustang defensive front. Gives him a first down. 5-yard penalty. Boy. We cannot stand those like that.
1: Yeah, they got handed to them.
0: Yep. That hurt. So a new set of downs for Apollo. They've got the ball on their own 47-yard line. 2:29 to go. 14-7 is your score. Mustangs trail, Apollo.
1: Back to shotgun now.
0: Yeah, that soft helmet. Okay, that's hard. Not much there. That's, see who that was on the run. That's a new
1: Mattingly.
0: Okay. Yeah, give him about one. So be second down nine. Ball spotted on the 48-yard line of Apollo. There's my Apollo roster right there. 50 kids dressed on Apollo's roster. Okay, second down and nine. Johnson in the shotgun, and he's back to throw. Got plenty of time. He's looking. He's going deep, and he's got his man.
1: He dropped it. Wow.
0: We got beat on that one, but we got to play with one, John.
1: Wide open.
0: Yes, sir, he was. Wow.
1: And so Lilpop, the guy I mentioned earlier, he was wide open down there, couldn't hold on to it.
0: Did you see that arm, though, Johnson? Boy, he threw that one about 40 yards in the air.
1: He had plenty of time to.
0: He did. He's got all day. He's got all day. I don't know that we've even come close to a sack yet. But it's third down and nine. So again, a big third down, John. We got to stop them here. Clock kept to 1:32 as Johnson's in the shotgun. This will be an obvious passing down. He's rolling left. He's getting pressure, and we got it. Yes, sir. First stop of the night for the Mustang. I think that was Zach Stewart and Big Curtis Sperling, and
6: I think you called that.
0: Wow, what a defensive play there. Mustangs, if they can not do anything crazy here for a minute, 22. You know, we do get the ball to start the second half. Boy, that's the first time we've gotten to him tonight, John, and we got to him on that one. Two Mustang defenders. Coach was bringing his defensive backs up on that one. That was risky because if he'd had time, he'd have had somebody open over the middle for sure.
1: All right, so Mustangs got time here to do something. Just like you said, don't do anything too risky. Don't want to get the ball back to them.
0: Absolutely. Okay, they're definitely going to punt this one away. I say that. We haven't seen a punter out yet. Let's see what they're going to do. Yeah, they're going to punt this one away. Well, are they? Are they not? Yeah, I think they are.
1: Yeah, they're going to punt.
0: Yeah, okay. So back for the Mustangs to receive this punt is Clay Wilkins. They're going to move back to about his own 30-yard line.
1: 1:22 on the clock.
0: Well, we can run one back here. That would sure be nice. Okay, here goes punt. And
1: ooh, almost blocked.
0: It's very bad punt. Gosh. Well, they're going to mark that ball on the Mustang 48-yard line. So that was a horrible punt there by Apollo. So the Mustangs, you know, going to have some opportunities. I'm not sure how many timeouts we have left. I know we used one. You get three. I think we may have two left. So Mustangs have an opportunity here. You know, even if we can get three, John, out of it. It's last year, Ethan Jones kicked a 33-yarder for us and also a 31-yarder. So that's not out of the question for him. We can get the ball down the field here just a little bit. Minute 17 to go, 14-7. Apollo leads this one, but the Mustangs has some momentum going here.
1: Cannot throw the ball away.
0: All right, let's see what Coach Staples has. Clay Wilkin in the shotgun. Slade Gardner slotted over to his left, and he's back to throw. Back to throw. He's going over the middle. He's got Hucker, and whoa, that was almost intercepted, folks. Hucker had two-man coverage on him back all the way down to the 10-yard line, but that was somewhat of a dangerous throw there.
1: If you're going to throw an interception, make sure it's way down there.
0: Well, throw it on fourth down, not first.
1: All right, so Mustang still with the ball.
0: Caught down to 1:11. You know, I'm not sure how many timeouts left, but we do not need to give the ball back to Apollo either. As fast as they can strike. We've had a pretty good success on the ground tonight. You know, we might slip somebody loose. Never know. Back to throw is Wilkin, and he's going to take off. He's still on his feet, 50, 40. Trying to get out of bounds, still on his feet, and does get out of bounds, and it should be a late hit. No flag. Lord, he got tackled about 8 yards out of bounds there, but most of all, he got it down to the Apollo 39-yard line with another first down. Minute two still on the clock. Played a, got smart there, got it out of bounds. He saw he was out of room, so he took it out of bounds.
1: I think you're right, you know. Come away with three would be big right here.
0: Absolutely. Because, again, we get the ball to start that second half. All right. Let's see what coach has got up his sleeve here. Clay Wilkin under center. Slade Gardner pulled back. There goes Hocker in motion. And he throws it to that's Abel Meads. He's loose and gets out of bounds. Nice play there by Abel Meads. Gets it all the way down to the where they marking 26-yard line and another first down. I really like this Abel Meads. He's quick and he catches a good ball also. You get it close to him, he's going to catch it. You know, the crowd sort of fired up here, John, and by the way, it is a nice crowd here, folks. We got a big crowd here tonight. We got a lot of people on the perimeter of the field. They were in the stands. I think we'd have a packed house pretty close to it. All right, first and 10. And back to throw is Wilkin. He's looking in the end zone. And, ooh, almost there. That was Colton Harris there. Almost got his hands on it, about the four-yard line. Boy, that would have been a nice play. I'm sorry, that was Abel Meese, number seven.
1: Down to 51 seconds.
0: Happened on the other side of the field. And, those numbers are very hard to see. So it's second down and 10, 51 seconds. So it's obviously the coach is going for the score. I'm with him. I want it too. Looking gun off right down the shotgun. Parker back. Down, he's going over the end zone. And, oh, boy, that almost looked like
1: a little miscommunication.
0: Yeah. His intended receiver was Eves again. He was in the end zone. I thought he got tripped up a little bit, to be honest with you, on about the 2 yard line. No flag. It's we third down. All right, John, now I'm going to play a little coaching on you here. You got 46 seconds. I'm going to run the ball here. I'm going to run the ball and see if I can get my first down out of bounds because we'll stop the clock. You know, we're going to punt. And Apollo is scary with the ball in the hands. Let's see what they're going to do. Back to throw is Wilkin, and he's going to take off running. And I like the play. He's going to get about four, but I like the play. Now they're going to have to let's see if they're going to call timeout. Now they're going to let the clock run. It'll be fourth down. Now you run it again now. You don't take a chance on, or do you try to pick field goal 25, 35? That'd be a 42 yarder. I don't believe we're good for that.
1: We're going to talk about it though.
0: Yeah, and I'll go for the first down here. Matter of fact, I'd almost go for the end zone now, fourth down, or at least go for the first down. So with 22 seconds, the score is 14-7. Coach Staples has called timeout. It's fourth down and 8. The ball's on the Eagle 25-yard line.
1: Yeah, there's a giant crowd here tonight. You know, you got the band getting ready to perform at halftime. You've got so many of those little cheerleaders out there and homecoming. So that's brought some people out tonight that may not come to a normal Friday night event at Mustang Stadium.
0: Yeah, this is a very good crowd. It looked a little slim there at first, but it was about 98 degrees. But people finally got here.
1: And smart move probably by those folks.
0: John, they're going to try it. This is going to be a 42-yard attempt by Eves here. Ethan Jones, I'm sorry. This is going to be a 42-yard attempt by Ethan Jones. And snaps down. The kick is, boy, it's got distance. I think it's left, though.
1: No good.
0: Hey, folks, it had the distance. It had the distance from 42. It just looks to be wide left, but not very far wide left. So with 18 seconds to go, Apollo's going to take it over. But pretty good series there by the Mustangs. Let's see what, you know what, Apollo, I think they're going to sling it downfield also. So the defense better be careful here. Just 18 seconds, but I don't think they're going to take a knee.
1: Whatever zone it is that you play in these situations, you'd rather right now on defense.
0: Yeah. Johnson's in the shotgun. Yeah, he's going to let it go. He throws it over to the sideline, got his man, and going to get out of bounds on the 30. Picks up a first down with 12 seconds to go. That's okay. We'll give them 10 yards at a time here. All right. So Apollo is not going to lay down, folks, with 12 seconds here. Okay, Johnson in the shotgun, empty backfield, man in motion, back to throw, no pressure, got all day. He's going to go over the middle. He's got his man and knocked out of bounds on the 48-yard line. Bo Gardner knocked him out. 6 seconds, looks like one more play here. So, Apollo again, just moving it down the field. We need a quick 6 seconds here, folks. Mustangs in prevent defense. They've got their defensive backs way back. Johnson is getting all day to throw. He got sacked on that last series, but Paulo's going to call timeout again. They're confident they can score. John, with 6 seconds here.
1: Yeah, I'm sure they've got a play set up for this, and they're going to talk about it. And you know, if you're back on defense, Mustang guard your area. In your area, you better knock them down.
0: Absolutely.
1: You just got to knock the ball down. I mean, you just got to stop the play. Because if they throw it down that way, they can run it in.
0: Okay, Coach Staples has his field, his defensive unit out, and he's trying to keep them to the sidelines here. I think it's Johnson's looking down the middle. I can tell you, he's going straight back.
1: 14-7, 6 seconds to go. Apollo with the ball, threatening downfield.
0: All right, let's see what we got. Hopefully this is the last play. Go down there and slap the clock keeper down there, John. Let's get an early start on that clock. Okay, Johnson, empty backfield. Looks like some movement on the line, no flag, and this will be the last play. He's throwing deep, and oh no, he's got a man. Okay, good deal. Clock is out. I thought he got behind us there. So at the end of the half, folks, Mustangs try this one with Apollo, but it's only 14-7. And remember, the Mustangs get the first, get the kickoff here to start the third quarter. So, pretty good half of football here at Muhlenberg Stadium. We're going to take a 5-minute break, and we'll be back to start the third quarter here at Mustang Stadium.
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0: homecoming night here at Newberg County Stadium, and the Mustangs trail this one 14-7. It's a pretty good football game here. The Mustangs had an opportunity in the first quarter to get their first score, and they got down to the 8-yard line. So this thing could very well be tied up right now, but Apollo does lead 14-7. Mustangs offense has really looked good tonight. You know, John, we complained a little bit about it, that we thought the offense had to step it up a notch here in district play, and honestly, I think they have. Our defense, again, this is a team that scores 42 points a game, so putting up 14 in the first half is nothing to sneeze about here. I thought the defense struggled a little bit there in that first quarter. Yeah, I didn't see a lot of crisp hits, but they sort of picked it up in the second quarter. So, again, we've got a game. I want to make a correction that, about the middle school playoffs championship game on the 29th of September. It is not at Muhlenberg County High School. It's at the middle school, middle school football field out there. So, again, make a note of that on the 29th, and go out to support that team because they've got some talent. They really had a good run here the last 3 or 4 years out there, and we need to support those kids because they're the ones that are going to be playing here on Friday night here soon. And we've seen some of the fine freshmen here playing this year on the varsity level. So get out and support that team at the middle school, not here at the high school. John, if you told me before the game we'd be within 7 points of Apollo, I'd been pretty pleased. You know, I get greedy. I complain sometimes when we should have scored, didn't, or whatever. But overall, I'm pretty satisfied with this first half.
1: I mean, I think you've got to take it 14-7. I mean, Apollo's one of those teams that puts a lot of points on the boards. We kind of used a lot of clock on one of our runs down through there. Didn't score, but we used a lot of clock there in that quarter. And you know, we get the ball to start off the second half, and you got to feel pretty good. You want to keep it close. You want to be in the ball game, and right now the Mustangs are doing that, and that's all you can ask for here at halftime.
0: Well, John, we read all about it in the Owensboro paper several times about this quarterback for Apollo, Max Johnson, and he's the real deal.
1: Oh, no doubt about it.
0: He's the real deal. Again, if my information is correct, I think he's scheduled to play at Murray next year. He's got the size. Again, 6'1" or 205. And we're giving him way too much time to throw. I mean,
1: No pressure at all.
0: Right. Some of the top contenders in the state won't give him as much time as we have tonight. But again, defense, I think, has played rather well. He's completing 66% of his passes coming into this game, and I'd say he's. I think he's above that percentage right now.
1: Oh, no doubt, and he's made some just great passes. I mean, he made one down there 40 yards, and the guy just missed it. Lollipop, whatever his name is.
0: Lollipop,
1: but that could have been one that could have been an easy touchdown for him.
0: So he showed us the strength of his arm, too, that last play of this first half. That ball went about 50 yards in the air, and very well could have been caught. But anyway, Mustangs are going to come out in the third quarter and get the ball, and John, it would be most important that they sustain a good long drive, and boy, if they could get points out of it, I think we're going to have ourselves a football game.
1: Use some clock in that first drive, move the ball down the field, get a score, and then you're feeling really good there midway through that third quarter, but you got to come out playing well. Speaking about playing well, the band's out there on the field right now, and they're out there performing for the crowd. First time we've seen them this year. So we got the Muhlenberg County Mustang Band on the field as they're performing, and it's homecoming here at Mustang Stadium. You want to take a break?
0: Let's take a break because we still have about almost 8 minutes to go before we start this third quarter. So we'll be back in 2 or 3 minutes.
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0: Okay, we're back here at Mustang Stadium where the Apollo Eagles have re-entered the field here from halftime. The Muhlenberg Mustang, marching Mustang, that just left the field after a fine performance. You know, John, I believe I could come by this area at 2 o'clock in the morning. They'd be out there practicing. I just, you know, those students practice all the time. And I know they had a festival at Lisbon Town last weekend.
12: Yeah, I tried to look to see if I could find my list, but I didn't see it there.
0: So, did a fine job. Again, we've got a huge crowd here tonight. That's people really supporting this team tonight. This Mustang sideline over here, or our side, is
12: well
0: cool.
12: And there's a lot of things going on this weekend. You've got the big football homecoming game tonight. Tomorrow you have the Squash and Gobble downtown Greenville. It'll be hot, but there'll be a lot of people there for the Squash and Gobble. And then you got the Doc Trot, which is a Muhlenberg County event at Lake Malone. So there's a lot of activities in Muhlenberg County going on this weekend. And just as the start of it is this Mustang football game. But tomorrow will be full of activities here around the county. And the weather's going to be hot, so stay safe and stay hydrated. But it's going to be a fun event tomorrow for everybody.
0: Absolutely. John, we want to send our condolences and our reverence to Officer Jason Phillips, who tragically passed away this week. He was a Central City police officer and died unexpectedly. I actually knew Jason from years and years, and wasn't a finer guy than him. And they have set up a memorial fund at Farmers Bank and Trust for his care. And so we want to shout out to the people to think about that, and our condolences and prayers to his family, because he was such a fine guy and a fine officer. I had a wrecking sent to you in June, and he worked that case, so I knew him up front. So Coach Staples hasn't released the team, Mustang team yet. So, John, don't you think Coach Staples has to feel decent right now to just be down by 7? You know, it should be probably, if you want to talk about extremes, it probably should be tied up 14-all right now.
12: Yeah, I mean, I think you got to feel really good for Coach Staples and the Mustangs. You've got it close. This is a team that puts a lot of points up. They only got 14 up there. And I think that you got to have some breaks. And I think that's what you've got to have happen in this second half. Got to have a few breaks. Can't have many penalties. And when you get the opportunity like they had in that, I guess, first quarter, you get close. You got to score.
0: Absolutely. Yeah, it looked like an apparent score. You know, we got the ball down to the 8-yard line and had a last play, and we went forward on 4th and 4 and fell not too about a yard short, but anyway, the Mustangs, I thought we were going to get in the end zone, but again, they're going to take the opening kickoff here, and again, a good long drive would be exactly what the doctor ordered here. You know, this sort of this Apollo offense, folks, is very dangerous. They'll pick you apart. They put up 41 points against Lawrenceburg Catholic, and that's nothing to sneeze about right there, because they got a great defense.
12: Yeah, I mean, they've put up a bunch of points, but they've let teams score a bunch of points against them, and, you know, that's the thing where if you keep this a lower scoring game, it may work out for the Mustangs. You can't let them put all those points on the board. So far, we have not. So, you know, Apollo 2-2, Mustangs 4-0. Big game tonight, district game, and we got a half to go here on Star 107.3.
0: Absolutely. So now the Mustang players have entered the field. Remember, next week we're going to be traveling down to Marshall County in Denton, and for another district game. We'll come on the air at 6:30 for a 7:00 kickoff. So again, the Mustangs played them pretty tight up here last year, 23-21. I can't remember how many people that may have lost off that team, but Marshall County is a very good district foe. Should be a competitive game. And Mustangs only have to win one district game to get to extend their season past the regular season into the playoffs. It's been a while since we've been there.
12: You know, Dean and I always planned a trip in November, and we were talking about planning it out, and I planned it based on how it is if we're playing in the playoffs. So I said, we're leaving on Saturday. We're not leaving on Friday, because the Mustangs will be playing on Friday night.
0: So you're optimistic.
12: Yeah, I'm optimistic. They were so close last year.

0: hoping he waits one more game.
1: Make sure he's good and healthy before he comes back.
0: But anyway,
1: I think the Mustangs have a chance to win. I think they really have a chance to win a game in the district this year, if not more than one, because they played those games. So just by hearing you talk, many of those games last year were close. Didn't work out for the Mustangs.
0: Right.
1: But this year, maybe it does.
0: Yeah. Yeah, we should be competitive with Marshall County. And for some reason, Graves County always has our number. They're always big and physical, but they're not real quick. But we've always had trouble with them. And I think they're off to like a 1-3 start. But they played some good schools, probably. You know, they play down there with Mayfield and McCracken County and the Paducah Tillman, probably. And so, I've got to look at who they play. But we've always had our trouble. Madisonville North Hopkins is going to be a tough game. You know, they're really loaded this year. They got beat. They got beat by Paducah Tillman last week. They got beat pretty good. But I picked Madisonville North Hopkins to be the district favorite this year because of the Owensboro injury to the quarterback. But we'll see.
1: That Madisonville game's a Thursday night game.
0: Did not know that. So we'll have to make a note of that. And they've got a little running back on that team, John. His name is Ryder Sandage, and he's averaging, I forgot how many yards a game running. And he's got connections to Muhlenberg County. His grandmother lives in Greenville, and I'm always kidding with her. I said, why don't you get him to move up here? And, we'll get him a job or something like that. His father's name is Bobby Sandage, and he played football at Western. And when we first started this program, we got him to help coach, and he lives in Illinois now. But anyway, okay, so here we go. The kickoff back deep is going to be fielded by Abel Meese, and folks, he's a nice run back all the way back to the podium. I stopped there because I was trying to find who it was, but that's Abel Meese. He showed a little speed there. Now he's a little limp getting up there, but he gets the ball all the way back to the 32-yard line. Yeah, we can't afford to lose Abram Eads because he's our most precise receiver right now.
1: Yeah, and that's not a cramp, I don't think.
0: Actually, it looks like he's holding his wrist or something. So the Mustangs are going to have decent field position here to start this third quarter. He's showed some speed there. He's got it. He's not a big kid, I don't think. I wish we would get used to in the old days. You always got height and weights on the roster, but all schools quit doing that. He's doing good up now. I think he's all right. Yeah, he's okay. So he walks off the field. Looks like he's holding his left bicep there. But he's actually got a bandage on it, so it must be something that was already hurting him before the game. Okay, so it's 1st and 10 for the Mustangs here. Ball's on the 32-yard line. Slade Gardner checks in at fullback. Clay Wilkin under center. Jalen Hawker in the slot. Paulo's got it packed in right now. They're expecting run all the way, and it is run. It's Slade Gardner going to get about 2, maybe 3. Boy, Paulo was really – they had everybody within 6 yards of the line of scrimmage on that one. So they – 2nd down and 7. Ball spotted on the Mustang 35-yard line. They need a long extended drive here.
1: Yeah, they need to really run it out if they can.
0: The safety for Apollo is within 10 yards of the line of scrimmage. Moving on the line, going to be keeper there. Wilkin, and he's going to be a little short. He's going to be about a half yard short of the first down. Nice run there by Clay Wilkin. And again, that's the Clay Wilkin that we saw last year. Got a Mustang player getting up a little slow there. Ooh, well, they say 1st down. They gave him forward progress that I didn't see there, but we'll take it.
1: That's one of those breaks we talked about at halftime.
0: Yeah, absolutely, yeah. boy, it looked like he was a yard short. Even the chain guy thought it was a yard short.

0: marked it first, but the referee came in. So Wilkin may have to go over the top here because looks like Apollo's going to defect his ass. Safety moving back a little bit now.
1: No, they're going for him.
0: There goes Slade Gardner still on his feet. Nice run there by Slade Gardner. Oh, boy, that was a great run. That was pure power running there by Slade Gardner. Picks up 12 down to the Apollo 45-yard line. He had about six Eagles hanging on him, John, and he just kept grinding. That's what, you know, we talked about on his first run. We thought he was running in there a little soft, but not now. That was a good hard run.
1: No dance to that. He went straight out.
0: He did. He carried defenders on his back. All right. So another set of downs for the Mustang in Apollo territory. Gardner sets up behind Clay Wilkin. Looking over at Coach Staples. Gets the play in. And it's going to be Gardner get off left tackle and going to get about three there. Be second down and seven as it's moved down to the 43-yard line.
1: And those runs where you get 4 or 5 yards there, it helped out with the clock, slows the game down a little bit, gives them less time to put those points on the board if they get a chance.
0: And keeps it out of Johnson's hand.
1: That's exactly right.
0: Now they're going to actually give him about two there, so we'll say second down and eight. Defensive backs move back a little bit now. And it's going to be a keeper by him. Yeah. He's going to lose two there. He looked for somebody to wide roll to. Nobody was there. So it's going to be third down and 10. So we went the wrong way on that one now. We've got to some way come out of here with a first down. Keep this drive going. 8:50 to go in the third quarter, 14-7. Apollo on top of the Mustang. The Pet passing down here. Wilkins under center, though. He normally likes to throw out of the shotgun. He's back to throw. He's looking. Now he's going to take off. Oh, he's going to lose about 4 yards there. So the Mustang going to have to punt this one away. It's going to be fourth down in about 14 as the ball spotted on the 50. Wilkins couldn't find anybody open and tried to scramble, but they got to him.
1: Yeah, Mustang's going to have to punt it here.
0: I wish the Mustangs would throw a little shorter patterns. Yeah, that's what Paul's doing. You know, they're finding a man 10 yards open and throwing it to him. Okay. Ethan Jones going to punt this one away. Good snap and got a whistle. And let's see what it is here. It looks like motion against the Mustangs. Boy, the flag's thrown over there.
1: Yeah, it's on their side.
0: Yeah, looks like they're going to move five off against the Mustangs. So not a great start here in the third quarter for the Mustangs. So they're going to still punt, and it's fourth down at about 20, but what looked like was going to be a decent drive for the Mustangs has sort of gotten stalled here as Ethan Jones moves all the way back to his own 30 now. Snap, kick, and not a long kick. The Mustangs need to get down.
1: That's a good roll.
0: Yeah, it's going to be down on the 26-yard line. So, first series of downs for Apollo in this third quarter. So, looks like Mustangs might have some offense going here, but it died out pretty quick there. 7:23, third quarter. Mustangs trail 14-7. Okay, Johnson ready to roll here on offense. He's in the shotgun. Long time getting the ball. Goes a snap, but then he's going to hand it off. And he's still on his feet and still breaking tackles.
1: Yeah.
0: And finally brought down. But he picked up about eight there before number 16, Caden Tibbett, brought him down. So it's second down and two.
1: Mustang home team tonight here at Mustang Stadium. Those black uniforms, black helmet.
0: Ball spotted on the 34-yard line of Apollo. Johnson waiting for the snap. There it goes. Throws it over the middle. Got his man slant and picks up the first down. Tackle left on the 41-yard line. Pick up of about seven there.
1: That's that play you were talking about, those quick short passes.
0: Yeah, it's a slant right over the middle. He's open every time. I'd like to see the Mustangs do a little more short passing. But I'm not the coach. I don't call the plays. All right, Johnson's got a new set of downs here. 6:24 to go in the third quarter. And in motion, going to hand up, trying to get around the right side. He's still on his feet. Boy, that was a good tackle over there. I believe that was Tippett again.
1: Yeah.
0: Yeah, it was. That's two nice tackles there by Tippett.
1: Hello, that was Jones, Gabriel Jones.
0: Second down and seven for Apollo. The ball spotted on their own 44-yard line. Johnson in the shotgun. Those snap is going to be a keeper by Johnson, and he's still on his feet.
1: Yeah, first down.
0: That was not great tackling there. Tip it on the tackle again, but not after a pickup of about 9 yards and another first down. I think that's the first time we've seen Johnson run that
1: ball. That's the first thing I thought of when he did it. We didn't think
0: all
1: night.
0: Yeah. So, Apollo moving the ball right now. 5:30 to go, third quarter. 14-7 is your score. Johnson back, hands off. And not a lot there, maybe a couple yards there. 3 yards, second down and seven now. The ball moved to the Mustang 43-yard line. Almost like Apollo. They're only leading by one touchdown. I think they're in a little bit of a delay game here. Just sort of grinding it out just a little bit. Then again, they may be lulling us to sleep here with that run off tackle like that. Johnson waiting for the snap.
1: We got three wide receivers over here.
0: And so it'll be Johnson on the run again. He keeps up and still on his feet and 30, and gosh, big pickup there by, that's about a 16-yard pickup there by Max Johnson. So he's had two good runs here, another first down. So Apollo saw something at the half, John, they thought would work, and sort of changed their strategy just a little bit here, made some adjustments.
1: Quarterback keeper's paying off for them.
0: It is, yeah. They're getting down there, they're down the 25-yard line now. Johnson, handoff, and he'll pick up about three there. Looks like Joey Moore had him wrapped up, but he got loose. Looks like, I thought somebody had called a timeout, but no, it's going to be second down and nine. They gave him about a half yard on that run. Pocket 4:18. Not sure why the clock had stopped, really. Johnson got his man wide open and still on his feet. And see what, their receivers are real shifty after they catch the ball. They dodge and dart and dip and everything. Second down and one. Ball spotted on the 15. Although threatening here in this third quarter.
1: They don't have a first down yet, but they're close.
0: I would like to watch the film on Apollo for this game because they're getting their receivers, absolutely wide open pretty much every time. Johnson's going to keep it again, and he got the first down, picked up about four there, so it's going to be first down and 10 from about the 11-yard line. So, again, Apollo talked about something at halftime that's working right now. Clock down to 3:30, but Paulo getting pretty close here. Takes a snap. He's back to throw all day. Throws it out to the right flat.
1: Wide open.
0: Got his man, and finally tackled down around the 3. So it's going to be first and it's going to be second and 1 from the 4-yard line. Actually, about the 3-yard line. So Apollo threatening again here. Johnson waiting for the snap. Gets it, goes back, goes out. He's got a man wide open, and he basically walks in the end zone. Touchdown, Apollo. Mustang didn't have a defender within 20 yards of him, folks.
1: He was wide open.
0: Yes, he was. Wow.
1: That was Milburn on the catch.
0: You see how they work those little short routes, though? I like that. I mean, this keeps you out of balance all the time. All right, so score's 20-7 now. We still got 2:46 in this third quarter. Paulo attempting the extra point. Snap. Down, it's bobbled, and they're going to have to run with it, and let's see. They're going to the end zone, and
1: no. He
0: dropped it. I'm not sure he was an eligible receiver, though. That looks like a lineman over there.
1: Well, I think the one that he threw to was the one that held the snap.
0: Okay.
1: 20-7.
0: So it's 20-7, but it was a bad snap. They tried to pick it up and throw the end zone, but it was incomplete. But anyway, it's 20-7. Still 2:46 to go in this third quarter. Okay, the Mustangs, John, almost must do something with this series.
1: Yeah, you've got to get some points now.
0: Yeah.
1: Got a lot of flashing lights over there by the exit. Hopefully everything's okay.
0: Well, they may just be letting people out of the
1: Could
0: parking
1: be.
0: Lot. I don't know.
1: Could be. The traffic's backed up a little bit.
0: All right. So Mustang's getting ready to take this kickoff here. Back deep is Wilkin, Bo Gardner.
1: Need one of those good Bo Gardner runs right here. See if he can get crafty with it.
0: Well, he's in the middle of the field, so it's more than likely he's going to get the opportunity here. Had a good run back earlier in the game. Dropped the ball, but we got it back. And it's going to be, that's Trey Wilkins dropped it, but he's heading upfield, still on his feet. A nice, pretty nice return. Gets up to the 25. Looked like he had an opening there, but it closed in pretty quick. All right, so the Mustangs going to have to act right now. 2:37 to go in this third quarter. Mustang is down by a score of 20-7. Need a long drive and a score here for sure.
1: Yeah, got to work the ball down. Take advantage of these downs. You don't have to get it all in one pass. You just need to work it down the field.
0: All right, so Clay Wilkin bringing his troops out. Slade Gardner, fullback. Jalen Hocker in motion, and it's going to be a keeper for Wilkin, and
1: I know where.
0: He's not going to, maybe a yard. That's about it. Mustangs are fixing to get a 15-yarder, folks. Slade hit on the Mustangs on the offensive line. Boy, boy.
1: You know, we sit up here on Friday night and look at the parking lot and all the cars moving around. It looks like it's downtown Central City in the late 70s cruising. Looking around out there.
0: This is going to be a bad break here for the Mustangs. That is a late hit. I saw it. They'll move it all the way back. Boy, that's a killer there. Just absolutely killer.
1: Yeah, that hurts.
0: They'll move it all the way back to the 12-yard line. It's going to be second down. See, that's a loss of down. You don't replay that down. That's second down and 22 now. The Mustangs are digging themselves in a hole right now, folks.
1: Yeah, you got to get away from that end zone there. Got to be careful.
0: You know, it looks like the Mustangs may have come out in this third quarter, John, a little bit, maybe a little bit sluggish. All right, here we go. Got Abram Ease still on his feet. Nice catch there. Picks up about 12 of it.
1: Yeah, back down to where they were.
0: Now you see that little slant. I mean, a little pass out in the flat here. Picks up about 12 yards there. Abram Ease, he can catch the ball. He went down on that. Remember, he went down on the kickoff last time. So glad to see him back out there. Second down and nine. Now, I think it's third down. He's taking second down on the yardage and the scoreboard. So because the late hit was after the play. All right, we'll say second down then. All right, it's going to be Slade Gardner. Nope, it's going to be a keeper there by Clay Wilkin. He's still on his feet. He's up to the 40, still on his feet. 50, run out of bounds, about the 49-yard line. Nice run there by Clay Wilkin. Big pickup there, folks. About 24 yards there. It'd be a first down. I tell you what, John, I'm glad to get out of that there.
1: Now you get to reset, start there about midfield, and see what you can do to get it down some more.
0: Have they thrown a penalty here? Have they thrown a flag? The sticks haven't moved yet.
1: And they're talking across the field
0: there. They haven't moved the sticks yet over there. Let's see what they're going to do. You know what? I think this might be a late hit on...
1: Non-moving. There we go.
0: On... wave the flag there. Okay. Pick the flag up. But anyway, they're going to say he went out of bounds on about the 46-yard line of the Mustangs. But it is a first down. So that's a big play there by Clay Wilkin. All right. First and 10 for the Mustangs. Clock at 1:20, at the Mustangs trail, 20-7. Looking under center. Parker pitches out, and nowhere to go.
1: Ran to a wall.
0: They did. Yeah, there was a bunch of Apollo Eagles sitting there waiting for him. Actually, that was Colton Harris on that pitch out. No gain there. Loses a half yard. Second down, 11.
1: Mustangs getting ready here. Maybe get another one of those two short passes. Cards.
0: You know, the Apollo Eagles are really stacking the line of scrimmage up there. They got their linebackers almost over center. Going to be Clay Wilkin on the keeper. Pretty nice run there. Picks up about six on the play. He's third down, though, and a long four, almost five. Moves it into Apollo territory. 49-yard line. I think the Mustangs are in four-down territory now, though. Down 20-7. So, I think they're going to get two more shots at it, unless they have an incomplete pass here.
1: Maybe a timeout.
0: Yeah, I think we're going to call a timeout here, Coach Staples. They're going to let the clock run out. I'm sorry. So, that's the end of the third quarter, folks. We're going to take a minute break, and we'll be right back to start the fourth and final quarter with the Mustangs trailing this one 20-7.
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6: Hi, Okay, first play of the fourth quarter. Clay Gardner tries to go off left tackle, picks up about two, so it sets up a fourth down. Coach Staples going to have to make a decision here. Fourth down and three, as it's on the 47-yard line of Apollo. I almost think you have to go for it here in this fourth quarter.
1: Yeah, you definitely want to take the risk on this.
6: All right, so looks like that's what the Mustangs are going to do here. Fourth down and three. Big down here. If they could convert here, that would really help just a little bit. And it's, the ball's up. The ball, Apollo's got it. It's down again. Wow, we dropped the ball. That was a messed up play from the very beginning there. So Apollo was going to keep it anyway, but, wow. Boy, I mean, that ball was never handled by whoever there. So Apollo's going to have, the ball first and 10 from their own 46-yard line. Already leading 20-7. Mustangs going to have to get in the miracle bag here now, folks. I'm not sure, John, what happened on that one. They tried to hand off, and the ball never got in. And the ball just popped right in front of him, the running back. Okay, Johnson going to hand it off, and he's still on his feet. And
1: Denning's still going.
6: Wow. Well, I mean, there was no tackling on that one, folks. Picks up about 16 on that one. Made that look easy. I don't know if our defense is just worn out there, but a lot of dodging on that one. Wow. We get a penalty on top of it.
1: Had to be a penalty because they're really marching it down there. Way down there.
6: Honestly, John, I didn't see anybody touch him. I don't know how we could have got a penalty on that one. All right. They moved it all the way down to the 21-yard line when it's first and 10. Uh-oh, that was going to get five more there. Wow, we've come apart now, folks. I mean, this thing's just 20-7. Don't give up. Another five-yard penalty.
1: That's tough right there.
6: First and five from the 15, 16. I mean, I've seen stranger things happen, but not giving them yards like that. We've given them without just one snap of the ball. We've given them about 55 yards there. Johnson rolling, looking down. He's in trouble. Oh, he's got some room in front of him. He wants to run, and he does. And
1: out of bounds. Forced him out, but he gained a few, I think.
6: He did, yeah. He gained about four on that. So they're going to be awful close to the first down.
1: Don't want to scare anybody, but there was an accident out here coming into the high school. There's several police and emergency vehicles over there. Hopefully everybody's okay. From our vantage point up here.
6: Second down and we'll say two from the up to 13-yard line. So it looks like Apollo is getting up close to that end zone down there again.
1: Yeah, they're feeling it.
6: Johnson hands off, and just a good hard run there. Got the first down to down about the 7-yard line. I'll tell you what, Apollo's running hard there. Now, I think the Mustang would just give out. Now, we're getting the player. We're having to pull a player up every play there.
1: Got one down.
6: It's first and goal from the 8-yard line. Got a Mustang player down.
1: I believe it might be a cramp. Way he's got his legs.
6: Yeah, it's definitely odd out there. There's no doubt about that. I'm trying to get a number. I think that might be Big Curtis Berlin. Let's see.
1: 82 degrees currently. They said there was a vehicle fire out front of the high
6: vehicle.
1: School. Wow. So hopefully nobody was in it. Just, I thought I saw some smoke earlier when I looked over there.
6: I'm trying to get a number on the down Mustang player. He's moving everything.
1: Yeah, he just, I think cramps one.
6: Yeah. Yeah. With the old Gatorade jug out.
1: And the coach is out there. Trainer Dana's out with them.
6: 9:30 to go.
0: again, join us. Yeah, okay. There comes the Mustang player up, and let's see who that is there. It's good number 65, and that's Jaden Moore, sophomore for the Mustangs. He's giving off, holding that, looks like maybe his right ankle, but he's walking off on his own.
1: And again, next week will be Friday night, Marshall County, down in Benton, down by the lakes.
0: All right, so Johnson getting his offense lined up here. 20-7, but follow really close to that goal line. 8 yards away. Johnson waiting for the snap. He's going to hand it off, and he's trying to slip in there. Not great tackling now with the Mustangs, John. They're sort of playing soft again like they played in that first quarter. A lot of backpedaling on that one. Second down and goal from the three.
1: Paolo knocking on the door.
0: Johnson waiting on the snap. And he's going to throw in the, oh man, he's got a man, John, I could have caught that one.
1: Wide open.
0: Yes, he was. Touchdown, 3 yard touchdown pass from Johnson.
1: The number 25.
0: That's at 26-7 now. Mustangs trailing in this one.
1: That was Berger with the score there for Apollo. Brandon Berger.
0: All right.
1: A little hungry anyway.
0: Crowd hanging in there with us pretty good. Yeah. There's still a bunch of people here. So, Paulo going for two here. And he's going to hand off, and good night. How open can they get? 2-point conversion is good. My gracious. Boy. They make it look easy getting people open, folks.
1: I tell you what, third quarter's been all Apollo, and that really took the wind out of the Mustangs, I believe.
0: Yeah, 28-7. Now, if you're Mustangs, you know what you do here? You know, you say, oh, okay, probability of a win here aren't great, but you know what? We're going to put some points on the board, and I hope that's what they decide to do with everything they got.
1: Put the ball in the air. Try a few things you might use next week. Get the Marshals.
0: All right. Mustang, your return team heading out. Bo Gardner, Abram Eves, and Zach Stewart's going to go out. No, I'm sorry. He's going to be in the middle. It's going to be Daylon Hocker. Boy, Daylon Hocker's been quiet this half. Had a pretty good first half. Had some good runs, good catch. So, you know, it looks like maybe the fire's put out because I don't see any lights anymore.
1: Everything's taken care of. They're going home.
0: All right. Going to be picked up by that's Hocker, I believe. Still on his feet, 40. Still on his feet. Finally brought down. Got nice return the other day. Hocker all the way to the 46-yard line. So Mustangs going to have pretty good field position here. Okay, let's get the Mustangs put some points on the board here. 8:30 to go in this game. They're down 28-7. Put some points on the board. Make this thing look closer. And actually, in reality, I think it is closer right now than the score indicates. Mustangs missed a great opportunity for a score in the first quarter. Got down to the 8. Couldn't get it in. After moving the ball pretty much with ease, but been a little tougher this half. Paulo's made the right adjustments here and sort of shut the Mustangs down a little bit.
1: Risky. Wilkin got bumped on that pass. I'm going to throw it. I'm just going to throw away, but
0: it was thrown out here to Cooper Carver, but that was close to a pick six.
1: Yeah, he got bumped on the pass, and I almost threw it straight to an eagle.
0: Second down and 10. Now, Mustangs really struggling right now on offense, too. And I'm not sure what if it called. Yeah, it looks like somebody's called a timeout. No, I'll tell you what, it's a Hombly Mustang player. Looks like number 55, Joey Moore's hobbling off. He's coming off on his own there, but 65 for the Mustangs, being Jaden Moore. Yeah, Mustangs struggling this half. Took the opening kickoff and didn't do a lot with it and hadn't done really very much this half. Second down and 10, 8:22 to go.
1: Back in the shotgun.
0: Parker in motion. And he's going deep. And boy, that looked like pass interference. That looked like that defender was bumping him all the way down through there. This would be third down and 10.
1: He was right on his side for sure.
0: All right. So, still 8:10 to go. So, you know, we could end up giving Apollo good field position again here.
1: You know, Mustangs have had to fight the heat all these ball games early in the season, but looks like next week might be a little bit cooler, so that'll help the team when they go down to Marshall County on Friday night. We'll see.
0: That's a nice stadium down there, nice setup down there.
1: I was going to ask you. I've been there. Yeah. They got first-class basketball facilities.
0: Well, they
1: football.
0: Do, don't they?
1: Yeah.
0: All right, it's going to be
1: Keeper
0: by Wilkin. He's going to pick up about five there. So it's going to set up fourth down, though, in five. So let's see what Coach Staples is going to do here. Looks like you got to go for it here. The ball's on the 50-yard line. Going to give up good field position if they don't make it, but I think, I think the Mustangs have run out of gas.
1: Yeah.
0: They're sort of slow getting around here right now. No, they're going to punt the ball.
1: Yeah, they're going to punt.
0: Ethan Jones is out to punt. That was a snap, and it's low, and low kick. Jones gets it off. Fielded by Paulo, and nice tackle there by
1: Eli Williams on the return. Didn't go very far.
0: No, he didn't. That was a nice coverage there by Colton Harris there. Paulo's going to have first and 10. Their 21-yard line. 7:05 to go. 28-7 is your score. Johnson still in at quarterback. So, Apollo, you know, they might be trying to keep those stats up there, though. You know, averaging 42 points a game. They only got 28 right now, hands off. And not much going on there. Picks up maybe about five. Second down and five. Apollo player getting up a little slow there, the running back. So it looks like the Mustangs are going to go 4-1 here, 0-1 in district. Apollo's going to improve to 3-2, 1-0 in district play.
1: Yeah, Apollo's not going to be in any hurry. They don't need to be.
0: No. Second down and 4. Long count, back to throw is Johnson. He's looking, he's going deep, and Johnson, wow, he's going to go, folks. And it is touchdown. Wow, what a throw there, by Max Johnson. Another 6 points, 34-7 is your score.
1: That was down there, number.
0: Perfectly thrown there by Johnson. Wow. Well, they're getting closer to that 42-point average here. They're at 34 right now. So it's been all Apollo this second half, folks. Going to take the extra point here. 6:43 to go in the game. snap, it's down. No, they're going to go
1: take it.
0: They take that one, didn't they? Wow. Why in the world were they going for two, though? I think that was a called play. Anyway, that was successful, so it's going to stay 34-7. 6:43 in the game. Crowd beginning to thin out now here at Mustang Stadium. So Mustangs are going to be on the road the next 2 weeks at Marshall and at Madisonville.
1: Again, Madisonville, that's a Thursday night game. It's the last game before fall break.
0: Is it?
1: So we won't have a game on that fall break. That's the week off.
0: So what was a great first half, folks, is turning into all follow this half. And I think Apollo, I think they're going to have a pretty good season. I think they're going to have a hard time maybe beating Madisonville on the ones that probably take care of Graves County and Marshall County.
1: Coach Day said this is the best quarterback we'll probably face, and we've kind of seen that tonight.
0: Okay, he's Hocker on the carry, on the kickoff, and he's running upfield, still on his feet, up to the 40. Still on the seat, 50, and nice run there by Galen Hocker. Gets all the way down to the Apollo 45-yard line. So, nice return there by the junior, Galen Hocker. Mustangs going to have pretty good field position here. Don't see any flags, or do I?
1: No. Well, no, they're going back with the football, so something happened.
0: Wow. Now, you know what I'm going to say? They're going to say his knee touched the ground on the when he picked it up, probably, because they marked it on the 25. So what looked like a great return there, but Dale Hunt comes all the way back to the Muhlenberg 25-yard line. Wow. Didn't see that.
1: And that's one of those, you got to get a break, and that was a bad break.
0: Clay Wilkin in a shotgun. And throws it out. Ooh, well, Mustang is really, that's Slade Gardner coming out of the backfield there. Dropped that one.
1: Couldn't hold on to it.
0: Second down and 10. Boy, you know what, again, such a great offensive first half. It's such a turnaround here this half.
1: Kind of reminds you of the Wildcats last
0: week. It did. I was there. I witnessed that firsthand, but I'm going to tell you, Alabama was quick. Good night, they're quick. I didn't go up there with the intentions of beating Alabama, but...
1: You felt good at halftime.
0: Yeah, I felt good at halftime. I did. But Alabama's, they got some speed everywhere. Second and 10.
1: Run down the middle.
0: Got Gardner on the carry. Going to pick up about 5. Going to set up third down in 5. Clock down to, still got 6 minutes in this game. Polo may not be done yet. All right, let's see if they can convert here. At least keep the ball running the clock out. Looking under center, flips out to Hocker, and...
1: Not going to get it.
0: Yeah, he hesitated. He didn't hit the hole there. He picks up about 2 there, so it's going to be 4th down. And a 3, would say. Now, the Mustangs just pure run out of gas now. They're not showing a lot of enthusiasm right now.
1: Do they have a homecoming dance?
0: You know what? I'm sure they do. I don't know that.
1: No, they got the head nod down from us. So.
0: That's right. I got to go home and change shoes.
1: Well, I'm going home, period. I won't be back.
0: Goes to snap. Jones going to punt it and gets it off. Pretty good punt. Going to be fielded by Paul in the air and goes out of bounds on about the 49-yard line. So Paulo's going to have plenty of time if they want another score. 4:52 to go in this game.
1: Yeah, Mustang player's going to get your second wind if you're going to a dance next.
0: I assume that they do have homecoming dance, but I don't know that.
1: They're shaking his head at the day, so.
0: They do? Okay. All right. Paulo, I think they've still got Johnson's still in there.
1: Yeah.
0: Okay. Pickup of about three off left tackle there for Paulo. Second down and seven.
1: Probably safe to say quarterback Johnson won't do any more quarterback keeper runs.
0: I'd say that's true.
1: Keep
0: him. He's a good quarterback.
1: Yeah,
0: I'll
1: keep him safe.
0: I think he's gonna do well in college. He's got the size, got the arm. Yeah, he's still in there, folks. Got 4:20 to go. He's still your quarterback. Goes a snap. Uh-oh. Go right tackle over there and picks up about five. Boy, he was he had some opening over there, folks. Third down and three. Moves it to the Mustang 45-yard line. Paulo being real slow now.
1: Clock still running down to 3:49. You know, I can't see the clock from where I sit, but I'm not going to give up a spot near the air conditioner.
0: Yeah, you're sitting right on top of the air there.
1: Yeah, we'll give it up.
0: Same play, and wow, nice tackle there. Well, it's an impressive tackle there, Mustang. Get a number on that. Happened on the far side of the field. Chip Stewart, or Zach Stewart, and Clay Wilkins. Zach Stewart leading the Mustangs in tackles this year. Actually lost a couple of yards there, so it's fourth down and four. Paulo will definitely go for this, I think. Tell you what, I'm impressed with the way that Paulo gets those receivers open. I mean, not open, wide open. I'm sort of familiar with Coach Edge. He's a good coach. Uh-oh, and that's the first down easily and picks up about 10 on the play all the way down to the Mustang 35. No doubt about that one. Well, he ran through a hole there, too.
1: Tell you what, next week, one's Bron Apollo battle over there.
0: That might be a good game,
1: yeah,
0: you know, with,
1: thinking.
0: With Dunaway out. That could be a very good game. But, trust me, Catholic's going to be the city champion this year. 2:28. Johnson still throwing. And good coverage there by the Mustang defense. Number seven for the Mustangs. Abel Mees. Lost two. Second down and 12. Clock down to 2:05. Mustang's going to fall to 4-1 now, going into Marshall County. And I would think we should compete very well with Marshall County next week.
1: The Marshals?
0: Yeah.
1: I didn't get much on that one.
0: Number eight running off tackle, right tackle over there. Maybe a couple. So it's a third down and 11. Yeah, you don't hear that very often, do you? The team name,
1: no.
0: Nickname, or the mascot name the same as the school. The
1: school, you don't know.
0: Muhlenberg Mules? What about that? Does that work?
1: I was always, you know, I like her heritage. I kind of thought we should have been the Miners.
0: Miners, okay.
1: But then no one asked my opinion. So there you go.
0: All right. Third down. Quarterback keeper, and not going to get anything. Actually, that's not Johnson in now, so he's done for the night. New quarterback for Paulo. So it's going to be fourth down and 10. the quarterback's not listening. Yeah, he is. There he is. Jagger Song. Sword. Sophomore. S-O-R-G. Clock's down to 37 seconds. Maybe one more play here. Sword is your quarterback. Long count. He's running out. He's going to throw it. He's still on his feet. And that might be picked off there. And I think maybe it was by Hawker over there. So he may have been out of bounds, though. Let's see. Trying to get a number. Oh, that was picked off by Clay Wilkins.
1: Yeah.
0: That was a pick off by Clay Wilkins. So 17 seconds. The final here is going to be 34-7. Apollo beats Muhlenberg. Again, John, not a disappointing second half, I guess. A very competitive first half.
1: What the Mustangs do with this final 17 seconds? You just try to...
0: Yeah, I think you just take a knee and get to the clubhouse and take a look at the film tomorrow and see what you can improve on and get ready for the Marshall County Marshals.
1: Wilkins out.
0: Yeah,
1: Gardner's in there for quarterback.
0: Okay, I suspect we'll see.
1: I like how Gardner wears that shirt under his jersey. He helps to pick them out.
0: Yeah. Gardner hands off. And that will be the last play of the game. So, again, the final here tonight is Apollo Eagles 34, Muhlenberg Mustangs 7. After a 14-7 halftime lead by Apollo, Apollo offense just got rolling and nothing going for the offense on Muhlenberg after a great first half. That was sort of disappointing, but anyway, that's the way it goes. The Mustangs are 4-1 now, and so we'll see you next week as we travel down to Marshall County. John, got any parting comments before we leave the air?
1: I think the Mustangs just got to get it going again and get ready for a big game down in Marshall County next week. 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
0: Okay, we thank you very much for listening tonight. 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

Hello again, and welcome to American Top 40. I'm Casey Kasem, doing our weekly countdown of the most popular songs in the USA. These are the 40 biggest singles of the week, determined by Billboard's official survey of radio stations and record stores all across America. Our countdown begins now with a recap of last week's top three songs. And here we go. The third biggest song in the country last week was this one.

Number 3, a week ago, Emotional Rescue by the Rolling Stones. I'm Casey Kasem on American Top 40, and we're recapping the top 3 songs of last week. And at number 2 last week was this big hit.

Out of Love by Air Supply. That song was number 2 last week. Leading into the countdown on American Top 40, we're doing our regular recap of the top 3 songs of last week. And at number 1 last week was this very big hit by this very big star.

0: Last week, that was the number one song in America, Upside Down by Diana Ross. And that's our recap of last week's top three. I'm Casey Kasem, and our countdown of this week's top 40 begins in a moment with the only new song that was able to push into the top 40 this week. It's Elton John's latest.
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0: I'm Casey Kasem, and it's time to begin our countdown of the 40 most popular songs in the USA. Well, this week there's only one new song that had the sales power to push into the top 40, and here it is, Elton John's latest single, a song he calls Don't You Wanna Play This Game No More.

Only one debut song this week, and you just heard it. Coming in at number 40, Elton John and Don't You Want to Play This Game No More. At their office in Los Angeles, the Commodores have various slogans posted on the walls like No Drugs, Communicate, Be Consistent, and If You Do Something Really Great, You Won't Need to Hype It. The Commodores say that surrounding themselves with good advice helps them stay on an even keel. This week, the Commodores fall two notches to 39 in the countdown with Old Fashioned Love.

0: survey song number 39 in American Top 40, the Commodores still hanging in there with Old Fashioned Love. Ah, the things musicians have to do on their way up. There's a woman in the countdown who spent several months sitting in a rowboat on top of a piano in the middle of a nightclub playing guitar and singing. But she finally quit after the customers tried to drown her in beer. Details and her current hit are coming up.
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0: Top 40. AT40 originates in Hollywood. I'm Casey Kasem. Well, this week, Livingston Taylor, who was born in Boston and raised in North Carolina, climbs a notch to number 38 with his second top 40 single. His hit is titled First Time Love.

Livingston Taylor at number 38 in the Countdown on American Top 40 with First Time Love. You know, over the years, we've come across many strange tales of the things musicians have to do to pay their bills while they're waiting for their big break. Well, not long ago, pretty singer-songwriter Kim Carnes added to our collection when she told us this story. Back in the early 70s, Kim said, she and her husband David Ellingson were struggling to make it as songwriters, and they would take any job that allowed them to try out their songs on a live audience. And so Kim and David wound up playing a lot of small clubs up and down the West Coast. Kim said the strangest club they played was a beachfront hangout located in Manhattan Beach near Los Angeles. The place had a gimmick. Musicians would perform sitting in a rowboat mounted on top of a piano in the middle of the club. While all around them, people would get rowdy and throw pretzels, peanuts, and small change into the boat, which was okay with Kim until one night after a big football game. You see, the customers decided to swamp the boat with pitchers of beer. Kim told us she left the club that night soaked to the skin and smelling like a brewery. Even her guitar was full of beer. She also told us it was the last time she ever played that place. This week, Kim Carnes is at number 37 in the Countdown with More Love.

0: Kim Carnes at number 37 with a former top 10 song called More Love. 36 big hits to number one, and we're counting them down.
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0: I'm Casey Kasem. Here's a song by a pair of musicians who played behind a lot of big names in the past few years. They backed the Rascals, Ricky Lee Jones, the Allman Brothers, Bob Dylan, and George Harrison. This week, charting on their own for the first time, here are Neil Larson and Buzzy Featon. The Larson Featon Band at number 36 with Who'll Be the Fool Tonight?

A song that debuted last week at 40 moves to number 36 this week. It's called Who'll Be the Fool Tonight, and it's by the Larson Featon Band. Coming up, I'm going to play a piece of the biggest selling single in the history of the British charts. It was by Paul McCartney and Wings, but it never even charted in the United States.

Chelsea Hart is coming home. Muhlenberg Coming Zone returns to the stage for one night, Friday, September 25th at Luray Park and Amphitheater. You've heard Life With You and Fireworks. Now hear it live.

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3: I'm Casey Kasem. In his 18th week in the countdown, Billy Joel drops a notch to number 35, but hanging in there with it still rock and roll.

0: woe to me.
1: The 35th most popular song in the USA, a former number one song by Billy Joel, It's Still Rock and Roll to Me. Well, now let's take a look at an oddity from the AT40 Book of Records. The biggest selling single in the history of the British charts established that record just 2.5 years ago. Now, ordinarily, a big hit on either the British chart or the American chart will cross over to the other. So it's inconceivable that the biggest selling single in England never even made Billboard's Hot 100 here in the States, particularly when the artist is a superstar in America. Listen to a piece of that song.

0: That's Paul McCartney and Wings with the biggest selling song in British chart history. It was called Mull of Kintyre. That's a Scottish name. And it was number one for 9 weeks and sold over 2 million copies in the British Isles. In proportion to the populations, that's the equivalent of selling 8 million copies in the United States. The amazing thing is that that song, the biggest selling ever in England, never even charted in America. It was the flip side of a hit song called Girl School by Wings. Now, Girl School peaked here at number 33. But Mull of Kintyre was promoted under its own title, didn't get much airplay, and was never listed in the Billboard survey. Perhaps it was the kind of sound that only Britons have a taste for. But still, it's one of the odd bits of pop history listed in our book of records. And the countdown continues on American Top 40.
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0: Jermaine Jackson with a song written and produced by Stevie Wonder. It's called You're Supposed to Keep Your Love for Me. 33 hits to number one, and we're counting them down.
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Daryl Hall and John Oates on AT40 at number 33 in the countdown with How Does It Feel to Be Back? Now from the AT40 archive. Another of the number one songs of the 60s, and we're up to September 1961. This was the 34th number one single of the 60s, Wooden Heart by Joe Dowell.

0: in our weekly review of all the number one songs of the 60s from the AT40 archives of September 1961, that was Joe Dowell with Wooden Heart, Billboard's 34th number one single of the 60s. This is American Top 40 in Hollywood, California, counting down the most popular songs in the USA. I'm Casey Kasem. We'll continue in a moment. 32 big hits to the number one song in the land.
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10: 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Here's Willie Nelson with On the Road Again.
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Newcomer Amy Holland, second week on the chart, moving up 6 notches to 32 with How Do I Survive? Every week on American Top 40, we count down the most popular songs in the USA from Gate, Oklahoma to Door, Wisconsin. And at number 31 in our survey this week, here's Pete Townsend with Let My Love Open the Door.

0: Pete Townsend, one of 18 male solo singers on American Top 40 this week, with a tune at number 31 called Let My Love Open the Door. Coming up, a long-distance dedication from a man in Oregon to the wife he almost lost because he was a member of a rock band.
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0: I'm Casey Kasem. This week, 31-year-old Jackson Browne falls 11 notches to number 30 with Boulevard.

After reaching number 19 in the countdown, he falls to number 30 this week. Jackson Browne with his hit song, Boulevard. This is Casey on AT40 in Hollywood. And now, it's time for our long-distance dedication. And it comes from a man in Cottage Grove, Oregon. And here's what he writes. Dear Casey, my name is Brian. I'm 22 years old. 6 months ago, I played in a rock band. This has been all I cared about since I was in the 8th grade. It's just about been my life since then to play the drums. My wife didn't want me to play in a band, but I didn't care about her. My dream was to play the drums in a rock and roll band. This caused our marriage to fall apart. It took me 2 years of playing in this band to realize what was happening between us. My constant absence from home was pulling us apart. I finally realized this, so I quit the band. We've worked things out now. I know my love is more for my wife than for my drums. I'm in another band now, but my wife and I have worked things out with that. I'd like to dedicate the song, If, to my wife Susan, for all she had to put up with, and to show my love for her. Sincerely, Brian. Okay, Brian, here's your long-distance dedication.

0: From 1971, That's If by Bread, a long-distance dedication from rock drummer Brian in Oregon to his wife Susan. I'm Casey Kasem, and the countdown continues on American Top 40. Casey's, Casey's, Casey's
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0: Every week, count down the most popular songs in America as determined by the official Billboard survey of radio stations and record stores across the land. And according to that survey, the SOS Band falls seven notches this week to number 29 with Take Your Time, Do It Right, Part 1.

The SOS Band at number 29 with a former top 10 record called Take Your Time, Do It Right, Part 1. This is Casey on American Top 40, and the countdown doesn't stop until we get to the top. Number 28. This week, newcomer Benny Mardones falls 17 notches to number 28 with the first single off his first album, Into the Night.

0: falling all the way from number 11 to number 28, Benny Mardones on American Top 40. His first hit song is called Into the Night. A listener in Ohio wants to know what foreign city has appeared in the most Top 40 song titles in the rock era. Well, a famous writer once said, "When you tire of this city, then you tire of life." Details are coming up.
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0: I'm Casey Kasem. This week, 31-year-old Olivia Newton-John is at number 27 with her former number one smash, Magic.

0: Olivia Newton-John at number 27, falling from 13 with Magic. Well, now on American Top 40, let's answer that question about the most popular foreign city on the American charts. It was sent in by Kevin Wolf, who lives in the town of Oregon, Ohio. Now, Kevin wants to know what foreign city has been named the most in Top 40 song titles during the rock era. Well, the AT40 research team found a lot of foreign cities that have appeared in Top 40 song titles, exotic places like Marrakesh, Moscow, and Tijuana. But most of those cities have been named in only one song title. But there's one foreign city that's appeared in the title of five different songs. It was a city about which the writer and lexicographer Dr. Samuel Johnson once said, "When you tire of this city, you tire of life." And here are the song titles that have featured that great English city. From 1956, "On London Bridge" by Joe Stafford. From 1967, "Next Plane to London" by Rose Garden. Two from 1978, "Werewolves of London" by Warren Zevon and "London Town" by Wings. And from earlier this year, "Last Train to London" by ELO. There's your answer to your question, Kevin. In the rock era, the foreign city that's appeared in the most Top 40 song titles is London. Thanks for asking. Now on with the countdown. Number 26. This week, Dionne Warwick climbs six notches to number 26 with "No Night So Long."
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0: Dionne Warwick, third week in the countdown on American Top 40, now at number 26 with No Night, So Long. 25 big hits to number one, and we're counting them down.
1: Casey Hills, coast to coast.
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0: 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I'm Casey Kasem. From the prolific soundtrack of the movie Urban Cowboy, here's Boz Scaggs with Look What You've Done to Me.

Boz Scaggs moving from 29 to 24, third week on the chart on American Top 40 with a song he wrote called Look What You've Done to Me. Well, now we're up to the current hit by a female superstar who says she was a victim of discrimination when she was first getting started in music because her family is rich and prominent. And that discrimination, Carly Simon says, nearly wrecked her career. Carly had first tried to make it in the record business singing in a duo with her sister. When they broke up, Carly went off to try her hand at a solo career and ran straight into resistance from other musicians that she met. Unlike most of them, Carly had been born with a silver spoon in her mouth. She was the daughter of Richard Simon, one of the founders of the famous Simon & Schuster publishing firm. Carly says that when other musicians would discover that she came from a wealthy family, a wall would go up between them. In her words, quote, "Many of them resented me."

They saw me as the rich girl who wouldn't carry the amplifiers. Carly was even told by her first manager that she wouldn't make it because she hadn't suffered enough. But like many people who have managed to overcome their roots, Carly wasn't about to let her wealth stop her. She worked for 2 years writing commercial jingles and kept singing. And in 1971, Carly Simon had her first hit song called "That's the Way I've Always Heard It Should Be." And this week, she's in the top 40 for her 11th time. At number 23, Carly Simon with "Jesse."

0: The 23rd most popular song in the USA this week, moving up two notches, Jesse by Carly Simon. I'm Casey Kasem. This is American Top 40 in Hollywood. We're counting down the week's 40 biggest hit singles, and we're 22 big hits away from the number one song in the land. We'll continue in a moment, so stay right where you are.
1: Hey, good morning. You're heading to the airport, right?
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0: Now from the AT40 Archives. Another of the number one songs of the 60s. We're reviewing them all at the rate of three a week from January 1960 to December 1969. And we're up to September 1961. This was the 35th number one single of the 60s, Michael by the Highwaymen.

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0: This week, 23-year-old Stephanie Mills climbs four notches to number 22 with Never Knew Love Like This Before.

Stephanie Mills on American Top 40 at number 22, moving up four notches, fourth week on the chart with Never Knew Love Like This Before. She's one of 10 female solo singers in the countdown. And here's another, singer Natalie Cole. You know, she certainly keeps herself busy these days in a lot of different fields. She does commercials for both the Posner line of hair products and the new Ford Thunderbird. And she's been headlining a series of benefits for the Cambodian people. She's also on our countdown this week. Natalie Cole at number 21 with Someone That I Used to Love. When I

Natalie Cole on American Top 40 at number 21, moving up two notches with Someone That I Used to Love. A listener in Virginia wants to know what husband and wife team has hit number one the most times in the rock era. The answer's coming up.

T40 originates in Hollywood. I'm Casey Kasem. This week, Oakland's Pointer Sisters, Ruth, Anita, and June, climb a fast 7 notches to number 20 with He's So Shy.

Number 20 in the countdown, the Pointer Sisters and He's So Shy. This is Casey on American Top 40 in Hollywood. And now let's answer that question about husband and wife teams in the Top 40. Comes in from Gene Sauka in Arlington, Virginia. Now, Gene wants to know, what husband and wife team has hit number one the most times in the rock era? Well, Sonny and Cher hit once as a duo with I Got You, Babe. Marilyn McCoo and Billy Davis Jr. had a number one with You Don't Have to Be a Star. Paul and Linda McCartney recorded as a duo, and they had a number one hit with Uncle Albert, Admiral Halsey. But leading the field of married duos hitting number one is the couple who hit twice. They hit with Love Will Keep Us Together and Do That to Me One More Time. And that would be the Captain and Tennille. And there's your answer, Gene. Thanks for writing. Now, on with the countdown. Number 19. This week, Billy Joel climbs two notches to 19 with Don't Ask Me Why.

0: Billy Joel on American Top 40 with his third Top 40 hit from the LP Glass Houses at number 19 and moving up, Don't Ask Me Why, as the countdown rolls on.
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0: Robbie Dupree at number 18 in the countdown, seventh week on the chart. His hit song is called Hot Rod Hearts. The countdown doesn't stop until we reach number one.
1: Number 17.
0: This week on AT40, the Doobie Brothers have the fastest moving song within the countdown. They soar a quick 11 notches to 17 with Real Love.

0: The Doobie Brothers moving all the way from 28 to 17 on American Top 40 with Real Love. There's a singer in the countdown who's been the recent opening act at the huge stadium concerts of supergroup Fleetwood Mac. 10 years ago, he was their chauffeur. Details and his first number one record are coming up.
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0: Every week, American Top 40 is heard in the 50 states and around the world on great radio stations like KZFM Corpus Christi, Texas, KUBC Montrose, Colorado, and Radio Exclusiva Guatemala City, Central America. This week, the Electric Light Orchestra climbs a pair of notches to number 16 with All Over the World.

Survey song number 16, Moving Up Two Notches, the Electric Light Orchestra, and all over the world. This is Casey on American Top 40 in Hollywood. And now we're up to the first number one record by the singer-songwriter who started out 10 years ago working as a chauffeur for some of the biggest names in rock and roll. This is the story he told us. When he first tried breaking into the music business, he didn't find many opportunities open to a young unknown. And so he'd take any job he could get that was even remotely related to music. Like driving a limousine for a concert promoter in Austin, Texas. This artist says he has vivid memories of chauffeuring groups like Deep Purple, Led Zeppelin, and Fleetwood Mac. The job didn't pay much, but he learned plenty, he said, from talking to these successful musicians who were sitting in the back seat. Now, 10 years later, after a lot of hard work and getting through some tough times, he gets to ride in the back seat. And he told us it meant an awful lot to him to be asked by Fleetwood Mac to be their opening act this summer. Just a few months ago, he had the first hit record of his career, Ride Like the Wind. Currently, his second hit, his first number one, is at number 15 on American Top 40. Here's Christopher Cross and Sailing.

0: Christopher Cross moves from number 5 to number 15 in the countdown with his former number 1 song, Sailing. 14 big ones to number 1, and we're counting them down. Coast to
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0: 40. I'm Casey Kasem, and so far Bob Seger has hit the top 40 with three singles off his latest album. There's been Fire Lake, then the title song Against the Wind, and his current hit, up two notches to number 14. Bob Seger's You'll Accompany Me.

Bob Seger, he wrote it, he co-produced it, and he sings it. At number 14 in our survey this week, moving up two notches, that's You'll Accompany Me. Every week here on American Top 40, we count down the biggest hits in the nation by the world's biggest pop stars. At number 13, here's the fifth top 40 hit for Ambrosia, You're the Only.

0: Ambrosia's You're the Only Woman, moving from 14 to 13 in the countdown this week on American Top 40. The 12 biggest hits in the USA are coming up.
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0: I'm Casey Kasem. There are three songs from the movie Xanadu in the countdown this week. The highest of them is the title song at number 12. Here's Olivia Newton-John and ELO.

Olivia Newton-John and the Electric Light Orchestra with Xanadu. In 4 short weeks, that song is already up to number 12 in the countdown. Now, from the AT40 archive. Another of the number one songs of the 60s, and we're up to September 1961. This was the 36th number one single of the 60s. Take Good Care of My Baby by Bobby Vee.

In our weekly review of all the number one songs of the 60s from the AT40 archives of September 1961, that was Bobby V with Take Good Care of My Baby, Billboard's 36th number one single of the 60s. This is Casey Kasem in Hollywood, counting down the most popular songs in the USA.

0: on American Top 40. We're 11 big hits away from the number one song in the land this week, and we'll continue the countdown in a moment.
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2: As we continue the countdown of the 40 biggest hits in the USA, I'd like to welcome KSDB in Manhattan, Kansas, to the American Top 40 family. Great to have you with us. I'm Casey Kasem, and we're doing our weekly survey of the most popular records in the country as computed by Billboard magazine as the countdown continues.
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2: This week, Kenny Loggins climbs a single notch from 12 to 11 with I'm All Right.

Kenny Loggins with one of nine movie songs in our countdown this week from the soundtrack of Caddyshack. That's I'm All Right at number 11. The 31st Top 40 hit by the incredible Rolling Stones climbed as high as number 3 in our survey. This week it tumbled 7 notches to number 10. Here's Emotional Rescue.

0: The Rolling Stones with the first of the 10 hottest records in the USA this week, falling 7 notches, Emotional Rescue. You know, a little earlier in the countdown, we had a long-distance dedication from a drummer to his wife. Coming up, we have a long-distance dedication from a wife to her drummer.
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0: 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This week, 34-year-old Larry Graham climbed 6 big notches with his recent number one soul hit, One in a Million You.

Larry Graham at number 9, first week in the top 10, moving up 6 notches with One in a Million You. This is Casey on AT40 in Hollywood. You know, earlier in the countdown, we read a long-distance dedication request from a man in Oregon who nearly broke up with his wife because of the time he spent playing drums in a rock band. Well, by a very nice coincidence, we have another letter which looks at the other side of the same coin. It's from a woman in Moses Lake, Washington. And she writes, "Dear Casey, I've been married for a year now to a very wonderful man who's gone quite a lot. While we were both in college, we met in a jazz band. He was the drummer, and I played flute. Things began to happen, and a few short weeks later, we were married. People told us it would never work out because we were both musicians. But it is working. I gave up the flute, but insisted that my husband keep playing his drums. My husband travels with a band 3 to 4 days a week and always on weekends. When he does get home, he's too tired to even talk. Although my weekdays and weekends may be lonely, I don't want him to ever quit playing drums. That's his only life. So please play Nights Are Forever Without You for Kelly, my one and only drummer, wherever he may be. Signed, Becky." Okay, Becky? Here's your long-distance dedication.

From 1976, that's Nights Are Forever Without You by England Dan and John Ford Coley. A long-distance dedication from Becky in Washington State to her drummer husband, Kelly. I'm Casey Kasem, and the countdown continues on American Top 40. Number 8. This week, Eddie Rabbit climbs two notches with Driving My Life Away.

0: Moving from number 10 to number 8 on American Top 40, a recent number 1 country hit, Eddie Rabbit with Driving My Life Away. 7 big hits to number 1 and counting them down. Cases coast to
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0: I'm Casey Kasem. This week, Paul Simon holds steady at number 7 for the second week in a row with the first song from the soundtrack to his upcoming movie, One Trick Pony. Here's Late in the Evening.

Carl Simon with the song at number 7 in popularity again this week. It's titled Late in the Evening. The next song in our countdown marks the debut of a new record label. It's Quincy Jones's label called Q West Records. And the very first release on that label is at number 6 in our survey. Here's George Benson with Give Me the Night.

0: Fourth week in the top 10, second week at number 6 for George Benson and the song Give Me the Night. What do Richard Benjamin, Dom DeLuise, Melissa Manchester, Ben Vereen, and Suzanne Pleshette all have in common? Well, they all graduated from a famous high school. Coming up is a current hit inspired by that school.
1: The hits from coast to coast.
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2: 8040 originates in Hollywood. I'm Casey Kasem. From the Urban Cowboy soundtrack, here's Johnny Lee at number 5 with Looking for Love.

at number 5, Looking for Love. Now, what do Richard Benjamin, Dom DeLuise, Melissa Manchester, Ben Vereen, and Suzanne Pleshette all have in common? Well, you might answer that they're all talented entertainers, and that's certainly true. But they're also graduates of a very special high school, New York City's High School for the Performing Arts. Now, you can't get into this high school just by living in the neighborhood or having top grades. If you want to go to performing arts, you've got to go through a tough series of auditions to prove that you've got the talent to spend your next 4 years studying dance, or a musical instrument, or singing, or acting. The High School of Performing Arts is located on West 46th Street in New York City, right in the center of the city's Broadway Theater District. And for the past 30 years, having a diploma from performing arts was one of the fastest ways to break onto the Broadway stage. And the school's illustrious list of graduates is proof of the power of performing arts curriculum. Eartha Kitt went to school there, and so did ballet superstar Edward Villella and the late Freddie Prinze. And recently, a smash motion picture called Fame has painted an incredible picture of Performing Arts High School. This week, the title song from the soundtrack of that movie is in the countdown at number 4. Here's Irene Cara

0: There's the fourth biggest record in the USA this week on American Top 40 at number 4, second week in a row for Fame by Irene Cara. The three biggest hits in the USA are coming up.
1: KC's Coast to Coast, American Top 40.
0: I'm Casey Kasem, and will you look at the tracks this song is making climbing up the chart? It's gone from number 23 to number 9 to this week, number 3. Talk about being on the move. At number 3, Queen, with another one, Bites the Dust.

0: Queen in 4 short weeks is at number 3 in our countdown, moving 6 notches this week. Another one bites the dust as the countdown rolls on.
1: It's from coast to coast.
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6: We're up to a classic American Top 40 Extra from September 20th, 1980. It's a song that would go on to become the biggest country crossover hit of the decade, spending 6 weeks at number one on the Hot 100. This is Lady by Kenny Rogers. Lady.

0: 2 weeks away from hitting the countdown, that's Kenny Rogers with Lady, a classic American Top 40 extra from 1980.
1: I'm Casey Kasem, and we're up to the two most popular songs in the land. And at number two for the second week in a row, here's Australia's Air Supply with All Out of Love.

number 2, second week in a row on American Top 40, the Australian act who call themselves Air Supply with All Out of Love. And now we're up to the most popular song in America this week. But first, let's take a look at the tops of the other Billboard charts. At number 1 on the country chart, Looking for Love by Johnny Lee. At number 1 on the soul chart, Give Me the Night by George Benson. And at number 1 on the album chart, The Game by Queen. Now, on the pop singles chart, we've got a smash single by a superstar who's about to spend the 32nd week of her career in the number 1 spot. An incredible accomplishment. Those 32 weeks are divided among 17 number 1 songs, both as part of the Supremes and as a solo act. Here's Diana Ross in her 3rd week at number 1 with the latest chart topper of her amazing career, Upside Down.

0: Diana Ross with the number one song in the USA for the third week in a row, Upside Down. And there you have them, the 40 most popular records in America as determined by Billboard magazine for the week ending September 20th, 1980. American Top 40s produced in Hollywood by Watermark Incorporated. Executive producer, Tom Rounds. Producer, Don Bastani. With Matt Wilson, Meryl Schindler, Jeff Leonard, Stu Jacobs, and Ann Stroeker. I'm Casey Kasem. Join me next week, and again, we'll count down the 40 most popular songs in the USA. Till then, keep your feet in the ground and keep reaching for the stars. And keep your radio tuned right where it is.
1: 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Special thanks to Kalila Dawkins, Rob Durkee, Pete Battistini, Scott Lakefield, Mike Savage, Michael Cross, Dave Nunez, and of course, the legend where the countdown began, Casey Kasem.
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0: Chelsea Hart is coming home. 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